0: Patrick DeHaan suggests refilling sooner rather than later. He expects the national average gas price to hit $4 per gallon in the next 7 to 10 days, if not sooner, and diesel prices up to $5 a gallon. This is ABC News. The death of Senator Lindsey Graham at age 71 and the continued absence of Senator Mitch McConnell at 84 is calling attention to the average age of lawmakers.
1: Never in history has Congress been this old. The U.S. Constitution sets the minimum age requirement to be in the Senate at 30 and the House at 25. It does not set a maximum. The average age of the current Senate is 64. Half the members are over 65. The oldest, Chuck Grassley in Iowa, 92. The youngest, John Ossoff of Georgia, 39. Average age in the House has soared from under 50 in the early 1980s to 58. Wayne Cabot, ABC News.
0: Jay-Z's final concert at Yankee Stadium was delayed for several hours last night after hundreds without tickets rushed the door to get in.
2: Really sorry for the inconvenience, but I have to make sure everybody's okay.
0: Jay thanked the crowd for their patience and promised a good time. This morning's show included surprise appearances from Rihanna, Jadakiss, and Swiss Beats. I'm Stephanie Officer, ABC News.
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7: Good evening. Tonight's forecast, cloudy skies with a chance for patchy fog. Lows dip into the upper 50s to lower 60s, with any lingering showers gradually tapering off. Heading into the day Tuesday, we'll have the chance for showers early. Then it's mostly cloudy. Highs are in the mid to upper 70s. We could see some clearing later on. Wednesday, the sun is back along with the warmth. Highs are in the low to mid 80s. I'm meteorologist Kat Campbell in the NCN Weather Center.
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Rodney Atkins taking a back road on your Real Country Monday. It's Al Farb. Thank you so much for hanging out with us while we play all of your favorite Real Country songs right here in one place, like Reba McEntire and The Greatest Man I Never Knew, right now on Real Country.

0: country song. Hardy, favorite country song on your Real Country Monday. It's Sal Farbel, a colleague chewing your ear off. Well, to fight off chatty coworkers, add the expression hard stop to your vocabulary. Once that person starts speaking, say, I have a hard stop at 3 o'clock. So let's make this brief. Somehow, a hard stop sounds set in stone, giving you the perfect out. 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

0: Steve Warner and the Weekend on Your Real Country Monday. My name is Al Farbell. 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Gas prices will continue to drop through the end of next month. 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More of your favorite old country songs are coming up from Kitty Rogers, Ruby, Don't Take Your Love to Town, Drew Baldridge, She's Somebody's Daughter, and more next right here on Real Country.
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3: Cloudy skies. Showers are tapering off with some patchy fog as the next threat. Lows dip into the upper 50s to lower 60s. Tuesday, we'll have the chance for showers early. Then it's mostly cloudy and clearing later on in the day. Highs are in the mid to upper 70s. Wednesday is sunny and warmer with highs in the low to mid 80s. I'm meteorologist Kat Campbell in the NCN Weather Center.
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1: ABC News, I'm Stephanie Officer. One by one, senators took the floor of the Capitol today to offer their respects to the late South Carolina Republican Senator Lindsey Graham, who died over the weekend. Graham's desk covered in a black cloth and a vase of white roses as the Senate opened. New York Democrat Senator Chuck Schumer called on the Senate to pass a bill Graham was supporting in his honor.
2: I urge Senator Thune, in honor of Lindsey, to put the Russian sanctions bill on the floor immediately. It will pass overwhelmingly and help our allies in Ukraine.
1: President Trump is set to address the nation Thursday night. When asked about the contents of it, the commander-in-chief told Hugh Hewitt it wouldn't be anything out of the ordinary and would be, quote, a speech like a lot of my speeches, without offering up any more details. Well, today, Canadian fashion mogul Peter Nygaard pleaded guilty to sexual assault and forcible confinement in Quebec. This is ABC News. Actor Sam Neill has died.
3: To millions, he was Dr. Alan Grant.
4: It's a dinosaur.
3: The reluctant hero of Steven Spielberg's Jurassic Park. Sam Neill, the actor who brought quiet gravity to some of the biggest films of his generation, has died. Born in Northern Ireland and raised in New Zealand, Neill's career spanned more than 50 years. In 2023, he revealed he'd been treated for blood cancer. Earlier this year, Neill revealed that he was cancer-free after a groundbreaking treatment. Sam Neill was 78.
1: ABC's Sophie Flay. Philadelphia Mayor Sherelle Parker has signed a disaster emergency after severe microbursts this weekend with 70-mile-an-hour winds caused severe damage. Now to a sweet discovery in outer space. Astronomers say they found a type of sugar in space that is also found in raspberries and self-tanners. Called erythrulose, they say it's been found in thin clouds of gas and dust littered between the stars. I'm Stephanie Officer, ABC News.
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9: Good evening. Tonight's forecast, cloudy skies with a chance for patchy fog. Lows dip into the upper 50s to lower 60s, with any lingering showers gradually tapering off. Heading into the day Tuesday, we'll have the chance for showers early. Then it's mostly cloudy. Highs are in the mid to upper 70s. We could see some clearing later on. Wednesday, the sun is back along with the warmth. Highs are in the low to mid 80s. I'm meteorologist Kat Campbell in the NCN Weather Center.
10: 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That's Into the Blue this week, right here. I hope you'll join me.
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Ronnie Millsap, Stranger in My House on Your Real Country Monday. My name is Al Farpe. Thank you so much for having us on and making us a part of your evening while we sit around and play all of your favorite real country songs. Right now, Daryl Singletary's Having Too Much Fun on Real Country.

It's the King George Strait. She let herself go on your Real Country Monday. My name is Al Farbo. Couples may occasionally drive each other crazy, but it doesn't last. Overall, people in committed relationships experience significantly fewer mental health problems than single people do, according to a study done by the Florida State University. More of your favorite Real Country songs are coming up right around the quarter for you from Diamond Rio. Meet in the Middle. Gene Watson, Love in the Hot Afternoon, and more of your favorites are all coming up next, right here on Real.

It's the King George Strait. She let herself go on your Real Country Monday. My name is Al Farbo. Couples may occasionally drive each other crazy, but it doesn't last. Overall, people in committed relationships experience significantly fewer mental health problems than single people do, according to a study done by the Florida State University. More of your favorite Real Country songs are coming up right around the corner for you from Diamond Rio. Meet in the Middle. Gene Watson, Love in the Hot Afternoon, and more of your favorites are all coming up next right here on

0: Justin Moore, time's ticking on your Real Country Monday. My name is Al Farbel. Beer and honeymoons go way, way back. It was the accepted practice in Babylon 4,000 years ago that for a month after the wedding, the bride's father would supply his son-in-law with all the mead he could drink. Mead is a honey beer, and because their calendar was lunar-based, this period was known as the honey month, or what we know today as the honeymoon. Well, that makes sense now. More of your favorite Real Country songs are coming up right around the corner for you from Hank Jr., A Country Bullet Can't Survive, Alan Jackson, Small Town Southern Man, and more next right here on Real Country.
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8: Good evening. Tonight's forecast, cloudy skies, showers are tapering off with some patchy fog as the next threat. Lows dip into the upper 50s to lower 60s. Tuesday, we'll have the chance for showers early. Then it's mostly cloudy and clearing later on in the day. Highs are in the mid to upper 70s. Wednesday is sunny and warmer with highs in the low to mid 80s. I'm meteorologist Kat Campbell in the NCN Weather Center.

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1: ABC News, I'm Stephanie Officer. 12 states are now suing to block the proposed merger between Paramount and Warner Brothers Discovery, alleging the $111 billion deal will reduce competition in the entertainment sector. California Attorney General Rob Bonta is leading the effort and says less competition means higher prices and fewer options at movie theaters.
2: If these two companies merge, theaters will lose their negotiating power. They'll have to pay more to get the merged companies' movies on their screens. They'll have fewer discounts to offer. They'll have fewer new releases to show.
1: The lawsuit asks the judge to pause the deal from moving forward. President Trump today signed an executive action reducing the size of national monuments in Utah. The order shrank the Bears, Ears, and Grand Staircase Escalante national monuments that were expanded under the Biden administration.
3: I think very desperately needed. It was very unfair to the people of Utah. And now fairness has been brought back.
1: This is ABC News. The Trump administration wants to limit who can access the nation's banking system.
4: A group of financial regulators is issuing guidance intended to remind banks and other financial institutions of their Know Your Customer requirements with respect to credit risk management and borrowers not authorized to work in the U.S. The agencies of the Office of the Comptroller of the Currency, the Federal Deposit Insurance Corporation, and the National Credit Union Association. They say banks should remember that people in the U.S. illegally may not be able to repay a loan because of deportation.
1: That's ABC's Chuck Sievertson. The American Red Cross has declared a blood emergency, saying the nation's supply fell nearly 25% in June. They say blood distributions to hospitals are running nearly 3,500 units higher per week than expected. Donations of all types are needed.
5: You're beautiful. You're the greatest of all.
1: The movie Michael, about Michael Jackson's early life, has surpassed $1 billion in global ticket sales, becoming the first biopic to achieve the milestone. I'm Stephanie Officer, ABC News.
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10: Good evening. Tonight's forecast, cloudy skies with a chance for patchy fog. Lows dip into the upper 50s to lower 60s, with any lingering showers gradually tapering off. Heading into the day Tuesday, we'll have the chance for showers early. Then it's mostly cloudy. Highs are in the mid to upper 70s. We could see some clearing later on. Wednesday, the sun is back along with the warmth. Highs are in the low to mid 80s. I'm meteorologist Kat Campbell in the NCN Weather Center.
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The King George Strait. I just want to dance with you on Real Country. Body Bazell Farb, thank you so much for dancing with us. Just listening to your favorite radio station. That would be Real Country because we play all your favorite songs right here in one place, like Kenny Rogers and Love Will Turn You Around right now on Real Country.

0: Riley Green and Ella Langley, Don't Mind If I Do, on your Real Country Monday night. My name is Al Farbell. A hairy chest signals that a man is smart. Researchers report that men who are members of Mensa, an organization just for people with exceptionally high IQs, are five times more likely to have hairy chests. Hairy-chested men also tend to do better in college, and male medical students, an unusually intelligent group, average four times more hair on their bodies than any other type of male student. More of your favorite Real Country songs are coming up right around the corner for you from Luke Bryan, Rain Is a Good Thing, Ronnie Millsap, What Goes On When the Sun Goes Down, and more next on Real Country.
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pipe was white, it was 18 feet from the bow to the stern light. Second hand from a dealer in Atlanta, I rode up with Daddy when he went there to get her.

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1: ABC News, I'm Stephanie Officer. President Trump today said the U.S. is resuming strikes on Iran, declaring the ceasefire in last month's memorandum of understanding over. In the Oval Office earlier, the president told reporters the U.S. is blocking the Strait of Hormuz to any shipping doing business with Iran. The president expects Gulf nations to reimburse the U.S. for the costs.
2: I want to be reimbursed because we're protecting a very rich portion of the world. We're spending money. And so what we've done is we are going to be reimbursed for protection. We're protecting by the countries that we're helping.
1: A spokesperson for the Islamic Revolutionary Guard Corps says they won't let the U.S. interfere in managing the strait. Police say five people were killed Sunday in a targeted mass shooting in Illinois. Two others were wounded. A pair of teens, ages 15 and 16, are in custody. The shootings occurred primarily in three East St. Louis locations. A motive is now under investigation. This is ABC News. Family and friends are remembering Jurassic Park actor Sam Neill, who died at the age of 78. Officials in Spain confirm an American woman is among the 13 people killed by wildfires in the Andalusia-Almería region. The fires are now considered under control. One state is extending recess for kids.
3: It's part of a nationwide drive to get kids off their devices, at least for a few minutes a day. But Oklahoma school officials are in a dilemma.
4: Students need to be outside playing as much as possible, but they also need every instructional minute that we can get our hands on.
3: Holly McKinney is an assistant superintendent in Norman, Oklahoma. Instead of lengthening the school day, her district is incorporating literacy into science and social studies lessons, freeing up the additional 20 minutes of recess time mandated by the state. Jim Ryan, ABC News.
1: The Phillies' Kyle Schwarber will lead off for the National League in tomorrow night's All-Star game, replacing designated hitter Shohei Ohtani, who's skipping out to have a knee procedure. I'm Stephanie Officer, ABC News.
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8: Good evening. Tonight's forecast, cloudy skies with a chance for patchy fog. Lows dip into the upper 50s to lower 60s, with any lingering showers gradually tapering off. Heading into the day Tuesday, we'll have the chance for showers early. Then it's mostly cloudy. Highs are in the mid to upper 70s. We could see some clearing later on. Wednesday, the sun is back along with the warmth. Highs are in the low to mid 80s. I'm meteorologist Kat Campbell in the NCN Weather Center.
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0: Tim McGraw, where the green grass grows on Real Country. My name is Al Farr with more of your favorites on the way. Coming up from the Oak Ridge Boys, Josh Turner, and more next.
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1: Back a few months ago, I was headlining at a great big nightclub. And he put me up a couple of days early. I came in a couple of days early, and they put me up at what they call the Star Suite. Now, here I am, headliner in one of the biggest nightclubs in the country, and I wake up at 8 o'clock in the morning in this Star Suite all by myself. Yeah, that's what I said. Aw. But I did what I've always done, man, to cheer myself up. I picked up my guitar, I sat down, I wrote me a little song. Now this is how it feels to be alone at the top of the hill and trying to figure out why.

0: One more time. What are we doing? 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
1: That's Mac Davis. 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This guy just announced his big stadium tour. I believe tickets for his first show in Indianapolis go on sale this Friday morning. Here's Garth Brooks.

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1: Alan Jackson, right here in Real Country. I hope you're well. 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I think it's been reported now in 31 states, and they're telling you to really be careful. Wash your produce 2, 3, 4 times before you consume it.
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0: There's Ella Langley, Choosing Texas, right here in Real Country. I'm Tammy. Did you get your new Barbie stamps? 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It's crazy. 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So if you're a Barbie collector, you might want to stop at a post office near you and pick some.
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0: Conway Twitty. That's my job right here in Real Country. 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What? 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It was delicious.
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right here in Real Country. Hi there, I'm Tammy Lively. Thanks for joining me. We've got one from Bo Cephas now. It's all my rowdy friends right here in Real Country.

That's Blake Shelton. Sure be cool if you did, right here in Real Country. Boy, we had a couple of startling losses over the weekend, didn't we? I was shocked Sunday morning to wake up to find that Senator Lindsey Graham had passed away. And then Monday morning, Sam Neill, who you all know from Jurassic Park, passed away. Just crazy. You know, they say this happens in threes. We'll see.

0: Cody Johnson along with Carrie Underwood right here in Real Country. Hi there, I'm Tammy Lively. Did you get your barista cup from Starbucks? They launched this little pink teddy bear and they sold out as soon as they went on sale. But don't dismay. If you didn't get one, just go to the grocery and buy one of those little honey bears. You know, the little bear that has honey in it. It looks exactly.
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0: That's John Party, Ain't Always the Cowboy, right here in Real Country. There's an analysis tracker. It tracks Google search data to rank the most searched word definitions in the U.S. And so far this year, gaslighting is number one. I don't know how we've gotten this far into the year without people understanding what that is. It's psychological manipulation over an extended period of time that causes the victim to question the validity of their own perception of reality. And it happens every single day, folks.
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The Zach Brown Band, Chicken Fried, right here in Real Country. Thanks for joining me. I'm Tammy Lively. We've got lots of great music for you this hour. Just like this one from Roseanne Cash, Tennessee Flat Top Box in Real Country.

0: That's Justin Moore, who's back on the road after taking a break from touring, which he said it was for his family, but it turns out he was in rehab. So we want to wish him all the best. He said his drinking had just gotten out of control, and he says he's been sober now, and he's just taking it one day at a time, but we wish him all the best.
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0: 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I love one of
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2: 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It appears by its own numbers, the U.S. government seems insolvent. 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Add it all up, and it looks like the U.S. owes more than $130 trillion it doesn't have. 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

0: That's Brooks and Dunn, a little My Maria for you this morning right here in Real Country. I love the original. It was a B.W. Stevenson song back in the 70s, but man, Brooks and Dunn just really brought it back into the forefront. How you doing? I'm Tammy. We've got George Strait coming up. We'll get to some Joe Nichols and more. Keep it
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0: 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We'll get some Joe Nichols and more. 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

There's Blake right here in Real Country. This was always one of my favorites from Clint Black. The lights are on, but nobody's home right here in Real Country.

0: That's Hardy, favorite country song right here in Real Country. I think I may have a new cake recipe that's my favorite. The other day I saw this Neiman Marcus cake and I thought, looked at the recipe. It's kind of a gooey butter cake, but OMG, was it delicious.
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0: There's one from Merle Haggard, Rainbow Stew, right here in Real Country. Boy, those lyrics are still pretty prescient, aren't they? We're all drinking that free bubble up. Just wait till we find out that's what's been giving us that explosive diarrhea. What do you think? I'm Tammy Lively. Lots coming up. We're going to get to some great music. I know Tennessee Ernie Ford is not far away, and we'll get to some Cody Johnson. He's coming up next.
1: The U.S. Treasury quietly released its official financial report for 2025. It appears by its own numbers, the U.S. government seems insolvent. It's reported that the Treasury shows about $6 trillion in assets and over $47 trillion in liabilities. Add it all up, and it looks like the U.S. owes more than $130 trillion it doesn't have. If that were a family, they'd earn $52,000 a year, spend $73,000, and already be more than $1 million underwater. 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

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I loaded 16 tons of number 9 coal, and the straw boss said, well, bless my soul, you load 16 tons. 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

0: to the company store.
1: That's Tennessee Ernie Ford with 16 Tons right here in Real Country. I'm Tammy Lively. If you're a stargazer, you're in luck because beginning July 17th and lasting all the way through the biggest part of August, the American Meteor Society says that's when the Perseid meteor showers start. You'll be able to see shooting stars left and right. It is such a cool event.
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3: 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It appears by its own numbers, the U.S. government seems insolvent. It's reported that the Treasury shows about $6 trillion in assets and over $47 trillion in liabilities. 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

That's Eddie Rabbit. I love a rainy night right here in Real Country. I do too, but not tonight, please. We've got the All-Star Game getting underway tonight. I believe that game will be broadcast on Fox, so check it out. Here's one from George Strait. Write this down in Real Country.

0: That's music from Justin Moore right here in Real Country. 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Literally, it's a new show on Disney Plus, a 10-part variety show that features all kinds of stuff from the 36 most followed YouTube, TikTok, Instagram, and Twitch creators.
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8: 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It appears by its own numbers, the U.S. government seems insolvent. 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

That's Travis Tritt with Any More right here in Real Country. Good morning, everybody. I'm Tammy Lively. We appreciate you spending time with us here. Here's a classic from Earl Thomas Conley, Nobody Falls Like a Fool, right here in Real Country. Nobody Falls Like a Fool, right here in Real Country.

There's Lone Star right here in real country. Hey, if you wanted to go to that FIFA match this afternoon, you might be able to get tickets for a little cheaper. I'm not going to say affordable, but maybe a little cheaper. I guess in the last week, ticket prices have dropped about 28%. So it's only going to cost you just over $7,000 per seat to go. If you want a really good seat, though, it's still going to be just under $40,000.

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0: That's Luke Bryan. He loves you, he misses you, and he means it. Right here in Real Country. Luke is quite the prankster. He said the other day he wasn't going to invite Blake Shelton to his birthday party this weekend. He's going to be turning 50 on Friday. And you know there's going to be some kind of hilarious prank. If it's not from Blake, it'll be from his wife, Caroline, who has a great sense of humor. Hey, keep it here. We've got a classic from Johnny and June coming.
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3: 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Well,

0: replacement on the November ballot. Tens of millions of people in the U.S. are bracing for extreme heat, with triple-digit temperatures and soaring heat indexes expected from coast to coast. This is ABC News. Supreme Court Justices Amy Coney Barrett and Elena Kagan head to Capitol Hill today. They will testify in a hearing on the court's budget that includes spending millions more on security. The House this week is expected to vote on a measure that could make daylight saving time the time all year round. States could opt out if they want. A grandfather is now recovering. The House this week is expected to vote on a measure that could make daylight saving time the time all year round. States could opt out if they want. A grandfather is now recovering after a bison.
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4: Your Tuesday forecast here in the North Carolina mountains, and we'll start out with the chance for some showers and patchy fog this morning. There's even the chance for a few hit or miss showers after 2 p.m. Otherwise, you're looking at temperatures ranging between about 74 and 79 degrees. Overnight, partly cloudy, temperatures upper 50s and lower 60s. We're mostly sunny Wednesday, turning warmer with highs about 84 to 87. I'm meteorologist Chris Michaels in the NCN Weather Center.
5: Yesterday, the high temperature was 77 degrees, and we had just a little less than a tenth of an inch of rain. Now, look what a comparison. In the South Tow area yesterday, they had 1.32 inches, so another inch and a third of rain from those showers yesterday, and about 18 hundredths on the rain gauge there since midnight. So some areas around are getting a bit more rain this morning, but as that clears out, and you heard in that forecast, later this afternoon, it's going to be all about sunshine. 64 is our temperature here at WKYK.

Tammy Wynette from 1976. 64 degrees, our temperature this morning. Here's a free community meal that is coming up this week, so put this on your calendar for Saturday. It's provided by Lake Toxaway Church. They're providing the food, but they're bringing it up to the Shoal Creek Baptist Church here in Burnsville. You're familiar with that location, just down the hill from East Jansey Middle School. Good food, great company. Everyone's welcome. It's all free. It's 11 o'clock in the morning, so starts at 11 until they'll be handing out those free meals, barbecue sandwich, baked bean slaw, and dessert. So free, complete meal being presented this coming Saturday down at Shoal Creek Church.

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0: 64 degrees. I wasn't really expecting to run out in the rain this morning, but we had a little bit of a drizzle and shower activity that may be continuing around your place this morning. But overall, the overall picture for today is not of a rainy day. It may be up until maybe early afternoon, they say, but there's clearing on the way and actually comfortable temperatures, expecting highs to be in the mid-70s for later this afternoon. Here we go with Luke Combs and one of his big ones, Forever After All.

0: That's Alabama, 22 after 6 o'clock, FM 104.7 WKYK. Coming up, a George Strait song that was number one for 5 long weeks. 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
1: NCN Sports, I'm Tony Rigsby. Jordan Walker silenced Philadelphia's Bluebirds, homering on his last six swings last night, chasing down Philly slugger Kyle Schwarber in the final round, becoming the first St. Louis Cardinal to ever win the home run derby.
2: I can't even describe how it means to win it. It was a lot of swings, a lot of pressure. But I think I just had fun no matter what. Like, every round I was having a good time, you know. And the competition is, you know, dedicated to doing it. I'm going to have fun doing it. The pressure, you know, people booing me. One thought was just, like, to stay fluid. Can't swing too hard and I'll miss the ball. And that was it.
1: Schwarber hit 11 home runs in his 15-swing turn in the final round of the Home Run Derby. Schwarber will be leading off for the National League in tonight's All-Star Game in Philadelphia as the replacement for designated hitter Shohei Ohtani. He's skipping the showcase to have a knee procedure ahead of the season's second half. Yankees first baseman Ben Rice, outfielder Cody Bellinger, and Detroit Tigers outfielder Riley Green gained American League starting jobs because of injuries. Rice, third in the major leagues with 29 home runs, starts at first base because Toronto's Vladimir Guerrero Jr. is skipping the game to rest a bad back. Guerrero's initial replacement, the Athletics' Nick Kurtz, sprained a thumb. Meanwhile, manager Dave Roberts for the National League is pleased with his starting pitcher.
3: He is going to be taking the mound. He's the hometown hero, fan favorite, Christopher Sanchez.

0: Rice, third in the major leagues with 29 home runs, starts at first base because Toronto's Vladimir Guerrero Jr. is skipping the game to rest a bad back. Guerrero's initial replacement, the Athletics' Nick Kurtz, sprained a thumb. Meanwhile, manager Dave Roberts for the National League is pleased with his starting pitcher.
1: He is going to be taking the mound. He's the hometown hero, fan favorite, Christopher Sanchez.
2: Second. Temperatures between about 84 and 88 degrees. I'm meteorologist Chris Michaels in the NCN Weather Center.
3: Now, Wednesday and Thursday are our closest to a guarantee this week of no rain on those days. By Friday, we get back into that into the weekend, that summertime type of feel with the hot temperatures and the chances of afternoon showers and storms. But Wednesday, Thursday, best looking outdoor activity days. 64 is our temperature. We have 11 hundredths on the rain gauge, just a little bit of rain this morning. 77 was the high temperature yesterday afternoon.

0: Tane Brown, his song called Woman. I'm seeing some fog out there around, so be aware of that if you're out and about this morning. Not the prettiest start to a Tuesday with a little bit of drizzle, rain, fog, that kind of thing, but a nicer day on the way later on. 64 degrees is our temperature.
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0: 17 before the 7 o'clock hour. We've got Cody Johnson coming up for you in music in a couple of minutes. That free summer meals program continues this Thursday. It is no cost. It's no sign-up. All you have to do is show up, and the place to show up is at the Shoal Creek Church on Thursdays. It's a drive-through meal program open to all families with children in Yancey County schools. It's going on each Thursday through the month of July. By the way, the hours are 11 to 1, so just drive through down there from 11 to 1 for that free summer meals program. It is Tuesday. It's the 14th of July, and a lot of folks having birthdays today. Dale Austin, a birthday, and James Brown, Ursula Chandler, Jeannie Cresson, Beth Hall, a birthday. Happy birthday to Nancy Henshaw, to Abby Hollifield, Carol Jones, and Kathy Ledford. Gary Miller, a birthday. Paul Moore, Brooke Presnell, Kaylee Danielle Ray, Jessica Sparks, a birthday. Linda Thomas, Blaine Whitson, Daniel Young, and Pat Young, all having birthdays today.
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5: Hi, and I'm Luke Howe, the Executive Director for AMY Wellness Foundation.
3: Gentlemen, welcome. It's good to talk with you today. Tell me about something. You guys might know the answer to this. Lamp post lots. What's happening?
5: Yeah, thanks for having us, Bruce. We're excited to share and to talk about Lamp Post Lofts and this project we're going to be doing for the community. And with Lamp Post Lofts, this is going to be a workforce housing development in downtown Burnsville. This project will create 11 apartments as well as 2 retail spaces and potentially, if folks would like it, 2 flexible live-work units where entrepreneurs or small business owners can live as well as operate a small business out of their home. With this project, it really represents more than just renovating a building. It's really about investing in the future of Burnsville and making sure people who work here have the opportunity to live here as well and to be close to jobs and to really be a part of the community.
3: So Morgan, tell me, you guys do projects like this. Why is housing a priority for the foundation?
4: We see housing as a foundation for community health. We hear from a large range of employers, whether it be healthcare providers, schools, local businesses. And one of the biggest challenges that they have is recruiting and retaining employees because the housing is so limited, the housing stock, the inventory. In addition to the low inventory, we see an increasing price year over year. With that expense, it makes it very difficult to not only have those employers come into our area, but then stay in our area and work in our area. When someone can't find housing close to work, they often have to commute long distances or end up what we call youth flight or flight in general, where they're having to leave the community altogether. That affects our workforce, our local economy, and ultimately the quality of life for everyone in the community.
3: So what about the cost of living in Yancey County? Luke, what's the story on that?
5: Housing costs have increased much faster than income over the past several years, and nearly one in

0: what we call youth flight or flight in general, where they're having to leave the community altogether. That affects our workforce, our local economy, and ultimately the quality of life for everyone in the community.
1: So what about the cost of living in Yancey County? Luke, what's the story on that?
2: Housing costs have increased much faster than income over the past several years. And nearly one in four,
0: they often have to commute long distances or end up what we call youth flight or flight in general, where they're having to leave the community altogether. That affects our workforce, our local economy, and ultimately the quality of life for everyone in the community.
1: So what about the cost of living in Yancey County? Luke, what's the story on that?
2: Housing costs have increased much faster than income over the past several years. And nearly one in four households in Yancey are people like teachers, nurses, healthcare workers, first responders, retail employees, restaurant staff, county employees, trades employees, your neighbors. Everybody that we know can benefit from this. And like we said earlier, this is geared towards really helping younger folks. And when we say younger, we're thinking, you know, 40 and under, who want to be able to establish roots here but can't afford it and want to live somewhere where they're able to save money for a down payment and then eventually be able to purchase a home.
1: Well, now, when we look at this particular project and others that you've been involved in and hope to be involved in, how does this fit into the AMY Wellness Foundation's overall mission? You guys are involved in a lot of different stuff, but this is a big part of it.
0: Well, our mission at AMY Wellness Foundation is to improve the health and well-being of our local communities in our Tri-County region. We serve Avery, Mitchell, and Yancey counties. And people often think that healthcare is hospitals, clinics, and things of that nature. But we know that a foundation to a healthy community is housing, and that's one of the largest social determinants of health. When families have a stable housing, safe housing, children are able to do better in schools, employees are more productive, businesses can be stronger, and communities can become healthier overall. That's why we're investing in projects like the Lamppost Lofts.
1: Well, now, Luke, you guys have done a project that was kind of like this recently in downtown Spruce Pine. Are you building on that success? That's been successful, so we're going forward. Is that the idea?
2: Absolutely. So we learned a great deal from Ellis Lofts in downtown Spruce Pine, and that's our three-story, nine apartments with one retail space, which now houses our wonderful Chamber of Commerce and our retail there. So we're glad to have them there. Since we opened, this project showed us that restoring an existing downtown building into workforce housing can help to revitalize our downtown while providing much needed housing for local workers. And since Ellis Lofts opened in 2023, six of our tenants have been able to purchase homes in the area based on how much we charge for rent, because we don't want it to ever be more than one third of what individuals take home pay is. And another huge success of this project is that we're debt-free on Ellis Lofts, and income generated from Ellis Lofts goes back into the foundation's housing efforts. And so with Lamppost Lofts, we're building on that success and excited to bring that vision to Burnsville and the opportunity that comes with it.
1: We'll pause our conversation here and continue next time with Luke Howe and Morgan Bradley talking about the Lamppost Loft program. That is, actually, they're going to have their big kickoff with the actual construction and everything on the 25th of July, and we'll talk about that tomorrow. But also, we'll talk about what building that is. It's a historic building, and what you going to do with it? There's been a lot of questions about that, and they give us a lot of the answers, so we look forward to that tomorrow as well. The Lamppost Lofts, powered by AmeriHealth Caritas. Thanks, Luke and Morgan, for visiting with us today and tomorrow. And thank you for listening to today's Community Close-Up.

0: That's Cody Johnson. It's 7 minutes before 7 o'clock. Temperature this morning's on 64 degrees. 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
1: Hey, Bluegrass fans, Terry Hurd here, your host of Into the Blue, with some great music to share with you this week, including the brand new track from Mylon Miller, Frank Sullivan and Dirty Kitchen, Daly and Vincent, and a conversation with Ty Gilpin of Unspoken Tradition. That's Into the Blue this week, right here. I hope you'll join me.
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3: You may be waking up to a little fog and drizzle this morning, but we do have improvements in our weather. I think a nicer afternoon is on the way, and certainly some really nice weather for Wednesday and for Thursday. Those are the peak nice weather afternoon days this week. 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That'll be from 11 till 2. So 11 to 2 this coming Friday is where that MY Life Center mobile event will be happening. Now, this week is also a presentation by the Parkway Playhouse in Burnsville. 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Now, I mentioned that Thursday is going to be a nice weather day. Here's a plan, Mom and Dad. The Burnsville Pool's having a free day this Thursday. They have several throughout the summer, and one of them's this Thursday. They're open from 11 till 6 this Thursday for a free pool day. So make your plans with the kids to enjoy that. Looks like it's going to be sunny and hot, mid to upper 80s on Thursday. Here's Leanne Womack going to take us up to news time.

0: That was a big hit back in the year 2000 by Leanne Womack, I Hope You Dance. 64 degrees is our temperature on this Tuesday morning. 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
1: ABC News, I'm Brian Clark. Oil prices are rising again this morning amid new attacks in the Middle East. Brent crude is approaching $87 a barrel, and a Dutch company has just said that one of its cargo ships was struck off the coast of Oman. This comes as President Trump says the U.S. is going to safeguard ships in the Strait of Hormuz and charge a 20% fee. Javed Ali is a former senior director of counterterrorism on the National Security Council.
2: One would have to believe that in order to be, quote unquote, the guardian of the strait, that U.S. warships would actually have to enter into the strait, into the Persian Gulf, to protect the hundreds, if not more, ships that are already in there, and then obviously the ones on the outside.
1: New York's governor is poised to sign a one-year moratorium today on big new data centers in the state. That would be the first of its kind in the nation. Meanwhile, Louisiana gave Meta the green light to more than double the size of one of its data centers. This is ABC News. A friend of 18-year-old Nolan Wells is speaking to ABC News about the teen's death on the 4th of July near an isolated barrier island off Mississippi. It's drawn national attention. ABC's Aaron Katursky has more.
3: Trayston Shepard says he and his friends are now getting threats. Shepard says he took a boat back from Horn Island in the late afternoon, but Wells stayed behind with a girl he had met. Wells did not have his phone, but his friend tells us that's not unusual while swimming.
4: When Nolan got in the water, he put his phone on the dash, also with probably other 15 phones.
5: His parents say Nolan Wells went nowhere without his phone, but on July 4th, he left it behind in the boat.
1: Florida is preparing to execute a 74-year-old convicted murderer. Dennis Sochor has been on death row since the 1980s and will be the oldest person ever put to death in the state. Later this month, Florida is set to execute an 80-year-old prisoner. I'm Brian Clark, ABC News.
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0: 64, that's our temperature. Look at the weather is coming up. 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
8: Your Tuesday forecast here in the North Carolina mountains, and we'll start out with the chance for some showers and patchy fog this morning. There's even the chance for a few hit or miss showers after 2 p.m. Otherwise, you're looking at temperatures ranging between about 74 and 79 degrees. Overnight, partly cloudy, temperatures upper 50s and lower 60s. We're mostly sunny Wednesday, turning warmer with highs about 84 to 87. I'm meteorologist Chris Michaels in the NCN Weather Center. We're in the North Carolina mountains, and we'll start out with the chance for some showers and patchy fog this morning. There's even the chance for a few hit or miss showers after 2 p.m. Otherwise, you're looking at temperatures ranging between about 74 and 79 degrees. Overnight, partly cloudy, temperatures upper 50s and lower 60s. We're mostly sunny Wednesday, turning warmer with highs about 84 to 87. I'm meteorologist Chris Michaels in the NCN Weather Center.
0: 64 degrees, summit.

0: old Thomas Conley and Ellen Langley. Before that, it's 10 after 7 o'clock.
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0: 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Yeah, I hope you're planning on being a part of this free concert. It's a concert fundraiser for Reconciliation House. It's We Are All Neighbors featuring Josh Goforth, Grammy-nominated musician and storyteller. It's going to be this coming Friday from 6 to 9 p.m. It's at the First Baptist Church, so it's actually a fundraising event for the concert to help raise money for a great cause for the Reconciliation House right here in Burnsville. So that'll be at the First Baptist Church this Friday from 6 to 9. Now on Saturday, the Sizzlin' Summer Series event on the Town Square in Burnsville from 10 to noon. It's the Prepare.

Preparedness Palooza, Ready, Set, Resilient, hosted by Asheville Buncombe Community Christian Ministry and Faith 360 Network with support from Glen Raven. Then later in the evening, Mountain Community Health Partnership will have a movie on the square. Arrival time for the movie, 7:45. Movie starts at 8:15. And so that's what's going on the town square in Burnsville when you see all those activities happening this weekend, or at least on Saturday. Coming up in our news later this hour, we've got the latest from the North Carolina News Network and also North Carolina DMV. They're ending their mailed registration stickers. It's going to be electronic from now on. We'll tell you how that works in our news coming up. And also in our weather, you've probably noticed a little wet weather this morning and some shower activity around and a little patchy fog. Forecast calls it partly cloudy. They say primarily morning showers. Highs today, mid-70s. A clear sky tonight, lows in the upper 50s, and really nice days for Wednesday and Thursday. We'll talk more about that just a little bit later, too. 13 after 7.

Well, from the sports world, Jordan Walker is the 2026 Home Run Derby champ. That's what happened yesterday in the big event going on. He is the one, Jordan Walker, big there in baseball. Well, in the WNBA from last night, it was Atlanta over LA, 101-92. Minnesota beat

night, it was Atlanta over L.A., 101-92. Minnesota beat Phoenix, 104-100. Tonight, it's Portland at Connecticut, Washington at Toronto. If you're keeping up with the Indiana team, like a lot of folks are, then they play again tomorrow night at 8 o'clock when it's Golden State at Indiana.

0: 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Phone 682-2118.
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2: Mountain Community Health Partnership is pleased to announce that Dr. Gretchen Court Banks, a board-certified pediatrician with deep roots in Mitchell and Yancey counties, will be joining the organization this fall. Dr. Banks will begin seeing patients in September of 2026 and will be accepting new pediatric patients. Families are encouraged to call now to schedule appointments for late September and beyond. The phone number is 688-2104.
0: 65 on a drizzly Tuesday morning. I'm going to kind of go out on a limb and say you can probably plan a barbecue for later on this afternoon, this evening. Should be pretty good. I think weather's going to improve that much that we should be pretty much guaranteed some nice weather around Western North Carolina this evening. And into tomorrow, beautiful day. Tomorrow in the forecast with sunshine and lower 80s. And then Thursday, just the same, warming up even more. How many times over the past couple of years have we talked about so many groups that have done so much for Western North Carolina? Well, here's another free meal, community meal, coming up this weekend. It's on Saturday. It's being provided by Lake Toxaway Church. Now, they're working through Shoal Creek Baptist Church, and that's where the meal will be. That's just down the hill, as you know, from East Yancey Middle School. Shoal Creek Baptist Church, this coming Saturday at 11 o'clock. They say 11 until. They're providing a meal of a barbecue sandwich, baked beans, slaw, dessert, good food, great company. Everyone's welcome. It's absolutely free. What a great event. Free community meal coming up on Saturday. Zach Topp getting us ready for news and weather. His song, When You See Me,

0: NCN News. Good morning. I'm Tony Rixby. South Carolina Governor Henry McMaster has named Darlene Graham Nordone as her late brother Lindsey Graham's temporary replacement in the U.S. Senate. She says that her late brother was a hard worker.
1: He worked nonstop to make our state, country, and world better. He loved his family and loved serving this state and our country. He dedicated his life to our country.
0: Meredith College political science professor David McLennan telling NCN News that Graham moved from moderate to close ally of President Trump. She says that her late brother was a hard worker.
1: He worked nonstop to make our state, country, and world better. He loved his family and loved serving this state and our country. He dedicated his life to our country.
0: Meredith College political science professor David McLennan telling NCN News that Graham moved from moderate to close ally of President Trump.
2: He's an interesting political figure who has moved
1: to make our state, country, and world better. He loved his family and loved serving this state and our country. He dedicated his life to our country.
0: Meredith College political science professor David McLennan telling NCN News that Graham moved from moderate to close ally of President Trump.
2: He's an interesting political figure who has moved both in terms of
0: disciplinary action. 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
4: North Carolina drivers will soon stop receiving license plate renewal stickers and paper registration cards in the mail. That's under a change approved in the new state budget.

0: Josh Stein signed the budget into law July the 7th, requiring the North Carolina Division of Motor Vehicles to switch to an all-electronic vehicle registration system by October the 1st. Drivers will be able to access their registration online or on their smartphones and print a copy at home if needed. Those who want a printed registration card mailed to them will have to pay a printing and mailing fee. The change only affects the physical registration sticker and paper registration card. Annual registration renewals, fees, and required vehicle inspections will continue as usual. I'm Michael Dardell for WKYK News. 64 degrees our temperature. It's 27 before the 8 o'clock hour. 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
0: 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Well, it seems like with the weather, there's always a lot of weather numbers to tell you about. First of all, yesterday's high was 77 degrees. We only had 0.09 of an inch of rain yesterday, while other areas had quite a bit more as it was scattered around. Now, this morning, fog and some rain in most areas around western North Carolina, seeing a little bit of a shower activity, partly cloudy with the morning showers, and the highs today in the mid-70s, maybe a lot like yesterday. Then a clear sky moves in tonight. A little fog after midnight and lows in the upper 50s. Wednesday and Thursday look to be the pick of the week for the nicest outdoor activity or planned days. A little fog to start us out Wednesday morning, then sunshine and the highs in the lower 80s. A clear sky Wednesday night, lows lower 60s. Sunny on Thursday, warming a bit more to the mid-80s. And then mid-60s overnight under clear sky on Thursday night. Now, by Friday, we're back into that summertime pattern again where we start to heat up more and have those chances of afternoon showers and storms popping up. That's pretty much Friday and for Saturday. Now, some of the weather numbers for this morning for you in Spruce. Sunny on Thursday, warming a bit more to the mid-80s. And then mid-60s overnight under clear sky on Thursday night. Now, by Friday, we're back into that summertime pattern again where we start to heat up more and have those chances of afternoon showers and storms popping up. That's pretty much Friday and for Saturday. Now, some of the weather numbers for this morning for you in Spruce Pine, a temperature there of 65 degrees. They've only had 1/100th on the rain gauge there, but now, listen, we have 65 for a temperature with 1/12 on our rain gauge for the morning so far, and for the month so far, we've had 4.8 inches of rain here at the radio station. 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

List way up 65 for a temperature with 12 hundredths on our rain gauge for the morning so far. And for the month so far, we've had 4.8 inches of rain here at the radio station. 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
2: 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That is down at the Shoal Creek Church. Drive-through meals provided, no cost, no sign-up. Just show up every Thursday. This is for families with kids in Yancey County Schools. That's from 11 to 1. That continues each Thursday through the month of July. Now, the other free community meal I was talking about earlier, that is this Saturday. It's a one-time event only. It's going to be a barbecue sandwich, baked beans, slaw, and dessert. Everyone's welcome. It's all free at Shoal Creek Baptist Church. That's this Saturday at 11. That has been provided by Lake Toxaway Church, a church that's preparing all of the meals and bringing them up to Shoal Creek Church to be handed out to all of us in this area. So thank you for those that are participating and making that possible. Well, today's Tuesday. It is the 14th day of July. Day number 195 for the year, 170 days left in the year. And way back in 1798, Congress passed the Sedition Act, making it a federal crime to publish false, scandalous, or malicious writing about the U.S. government. And in 1881, outlaw William H. Bonney Jr., probably don't recognize the name, alias Billy the Kid, was shot and killed by Sheriff Pat Garrett in Fort Sumner in present-day New Mexico. Former football player and actor, remember the name Rosie Grier? Rosie Grier, 94 at the

Greer, Rosie Greer, 94. 94 today. It's his birthday to Jeannie today. Beth Hall, Nancy Henshaw, Abby Hollifield, Carol Jones, all these are birthdays on this Tuesday, 14th day of July. And also Kathy Ledford, Gary Miller, Paul Moore, Brooke Presnell, Kaylee Danielle Ray, Jessica Sparks, a lot of birthdays, Linda Thomas, Blaine Whitson, Daniel Young, and Pat Young, all birthdays on this day. And this day in 1990, this song was number one on the U.S. charts from Garth Brooks called The Dance.

0: The following point of view is presented in memory of J. Ardell Sink.
1: Well, here's my prescription for staying young and happy. Throw out all the non-essential numbers. This includes your age, your weight, your height. Let the doctor worry about them. That's what you pay him for. Keep only cheerful friends. A grouch will pull you way down. If you really need a grouch, there's probably a few of your relatives that can get the job done for you. Keep learning. Learn more about the computer and your cell phone and crafts and gardening, whatever. Just never let your brain be idle. Laugh often, long and loud. Laugh so much that you can be tracked by your distinctive laughter. The tears happen, so endure and grieve and move on. You see, God's the only person who's with you your entire life. Surround yourself with the things you love.

Whether it's family, pets, keepsakes, music, plants, hobbies, whatever, attend church. Remember your home is your refuge. Cherish your health. It's a good thing to preserve it. For if it's unstable, you want to try to improve it. If it's beyond what you can improve, try to get help. Don't take guilt trips. Instead, take a trip over to our neighboring county or two or across the country, but not to guilt. Let the people you love know that you love them at every opportunity. That's so important. Let the people you love know that you love them at every opportunity. And remember, life is measured not by the number of breaths we take, but by the moments that take our breath away. That's how it looks from this point of view.

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1: 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Open Tuesday through Saturday, the Ember Jack.
0: Hey, talking about pretty weather days coming up later this afternoon, but even more for this Wednesday and Thursday. And Thursday, sunshine and mid to upper 80s, back to the heat of the summer. And a little tip for you, a free pool day coming up on Thursday. The Burnsville Pool had picked about 3 different days for the whole season. And one of those is this Thursday, so free pool day. They're open from 11 to 6. Just a little note for you, Mom and Dad may want to take the kids down to the pool on Thursday. 65 degrees this morning.

Colin Ray, one boy, one girl. We're just a few minutes away from the news at 8 o'clock. And coming up after the news, there was a song that was the number one in the whole year in 2004. And it stayed on number one for 7 weeks. It's coming up for you. I'll give you a little clue. It's Tim McGraw.

0: Luke Combs, that's a good one. No wonder that's parked at number five this week. Number five in the top country songs in the country by Luke Combs. 65 degrees is our temperature. 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It's 8 o'clock.
1: ABC News, I'm Brian Clark. Oil prices are still rising as Brent crude is now more than $87 a barrel as the U.S. and Iran launch new attacks targeting each other. ABC's Karen Waz, the latest from Washington.
2: President Trump now vows the U.S. will control the Strait of Hormuz, and Trump now wants to charge a 20% fee on all cargo passing through it. He doesn't say how he would do that.
3: I want to be reimbursed because we're protecting a very rich portion of the world. We're spending money.
2: Trump's own Secretary of State, Marco Rubio, recently said such a plan would not be allowed under international law.
1: JP Morgan Chase has just reported profits of nearly $17 billion in the latest quarter, taking advantage of volatility connected to the war. The governor of New York today is expected to sign an order that would stop construction of big new data centers in the state for a year while regulatory framework is considered. This is ABC News. As millions of people face extreme heat this week, officials are reminding those in rivers and creeks to always wear a life jacket. An Idaho rescue was a recent reminder, says ABC's Sophie Flay.
4: My first thought when I first flipped is you're going to die.
5: Ashlyn Monroe says she was trapped underwater for about 40 seconds before grabbing a branch and pulling herself up, the current pinning her against the trees.
4: It was scary. It was the scariest thing I've ever experienced.
5: A neighbor called 911 and firefighter Trenton Hogan swam across the rapids to reach her.
6: I introduced myself, actually, just like how you would a normal person at the grocery store, right? Hi, my name's Trenton. What's yours?
5: Hogan got her into a life jacket and his team was able to safely get her to dry land.
1: Astronomers have discovered space sugar. Researchers using radio telescopes studied data from a large gas cloud near the center of the Milky Way and found a sugar that's in raspberries and self-tanners. And scientists say these sugars are key building blocks for life. I'm Brian Clark, ABC News.
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0: 65 degrees and still some rain showers and drizzles all around western North Carolina this morning. It's 3 minutes after 8. The weather's coming up for you.
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0: 65 degrees and still some rain showers and drizzles all around Western North Carolina this morning. It's 3 minutes after 8. The weather's coming up for you.
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0: I'm gonna leave here. I'm gonna let you go and walk away like every day I said I would.
1: That's another former number one song. That's the acoustical version of Tomorrow by Chris Young. Have you heard about the concert that's coming up on Friday? It's the it's a fundraising event for the Reconciliation House here in Burnsville. It's called the We Are All Neighbors event, featuring Josh Goforth, a Grammy-nominated musician and storyteller. It's going to be Friday from 6 to 9. Don't worry about rain. It's indoors. 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
1: This is Scientific American 60 Second Health. I'm Dina Fine-Marin. Got a minute? Sometimes it's hard to get moving, so setting a goal for the number of steps you walk each day can be a good motivator. But how to keep track of your total? A new study finds that many of the widely available wearable step counters actually keep a pretty accurate count. The research is in JAMA. For the study, 14 volunteers agreed to walk on treadmills while decked out with 10 popular wearable or smartphone counting technologies. The devices were compared with actual manual counts of either 500 or 1,500 steps. So how'd they do? Smartphone apps were better step trackers than wearable tech, but the wearables were not terrible either. They typically slightly undercounted compared to manual tallies, for example. Some of the discrepancy between the apps and wearables could be because volunteers' phones were in a pocket close to their hips, where it may be easier to pick up specific movements. But in everyday life, smartphones would not always be in a pocket, of course. Of the 10 apps or devices studied, the Fitbit One was most accurate and had good consistency. Although none of the counts were that far off, for example, clocking just 1,200 steps instead of 1,500, the findings suggest that it's probably a good idea to take the numbers as a loose estimate. And if you can't walk somewhere, you can still feel motivated to park a few hundred steps away from your final destination.
2: Thanks for the minute. For Scientific American 60 Second Health, I'm Dina Fine-Marin.
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0: NCN Sports. I'm Tony Bixby. Jordan Walker silenced Philadelphia's Bluebirds, homering on his last six swings last night, chasing down Philly slugger Kyle Schwarber in the final round, becoming the first St. Louis Cardinal to ever win the home run derby.
1: I can't even describe how it means to win it. It was a lot of swings, a lot of pressure, but I think I just had fun no matter what. Like every round, I was having a good time. You know, when the competition is, you know, dedicated to doing it, I'm gonna have fun doing it. The pressure, you know, people booing me. One thought was just like to stay fluid, can't swing too hard, and I'll miss the ball, and that was it.
0: Schwarber hit 11 home runs in his 15-swing turn in the final round of the Home Run Derby. Schwarber will be leading off for the National League in tonight's All-Star Game in Philadelphia as the replacement for designated hitter Shohei Ohtani. He's skipping the showcase to have a knee procedure ahead of the season's second half. Yankees first baseman Ben Rice, outfielder Cody Bellinger, and Detroit Tigers outfielder Riley Green gained American League starting jobs because of injuries. Rice, third in the major leagues with 29 home runs, starts at first base because Toronto's Vladimir Guerrero Jr. is skipping the game to rest a bad back. Guerrero's initial replacement, the Athletics' Nick Kurtz, sprained a thumb. Meanwhile, manager Dave Roberts for the National League is pleased with his starting pitcher.
2: He is going to be taking the mound. He's the hometown hero, fan favorite. Christopher Sanchez is making his second All-Star appearance, and I get the pleasure of naming him the National League All-Star. So Christopher Sanchez, number one.
0: Roberts, managing the National League team. John Schneider of the Toronto Blue Jays is the manager for the American League squad. This will be the first All-Star game to be held at Citizens Bank Park. While minor league baseball is enjoying the four-day All-Star break, some weekly honors have been handed out. Ryan Burrows of the Winston-Salem Dash is the South Atlantic League Player of the Week. He hit .423 with three homers and six RBIs in a six-game series against the Asheville Tourists. Evan Ciara of the Hickory Crawdads, the Carolina League Pitcher of the Week. He struck out 10 over six shutout innings, allowed only three hits, and then a win over the Augusta Green Jackets. In the NFL, San Francisco 49ers wide receiver Trent Taylor has announced his retirement. Taylor spent 9 years total in the NFL, had two different stints with the 49ers. He also played on the 2021 Bengals AFC Championship team. Isaiah McDuffie has reached a contract agreement with the Packers. Tony Bixby, NCN Sports.
3: Well, our time's 28 before the 9 o'clock hour, 65 degrees, and news is up next.
0: NCN News. Good morning. I'm Tony Bixby. The man accused of shooting a woman outside the Wilson County Courthouse before exchanging gunfire with law enforcement officers scheduled to make his first court appearance today in Wilson. 21-year-old Abdul Karim Mustafa expected to appear in district court.

0: NCN News. Good morning. I'm Tony Rixby. The man accused of shooting a woman outside the Wilson County Courthouse before exchanging gunfire with law enforcement officers scheduled to make his first court appearance today in Wilson. 21-year-old Abdul Karim Mustafa expected to appear in district court. Washington correspondent.
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2: North Carolina drivers will soon stop receiving license plate renewal stickers and paper registration cards in the mail. That's under a change approved in the new state budget. Governor Josh Stein signed the budget into law July the 7th, requiring the North Carolina Division of Motor Vehicles to switch to an all-electronic vehicle registration system by October the 1st. Drivers will be able to access their registration online, on their smartphones, and print a copy at home if needed.

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1: From entrepreneurs or small business owners can live as well as operate a small business out of their home. With this project, it really represents more than just renovating a building. It's really about investing in the future of Burnsville and making sure people who work here have the opportunity to live here as well and to be close to jobs and to really be a part of the community.
2: So Morgan, tell me, you guys do projects like this. Why is housing a priority for the foundation?
3: We see housing as a foundation for community health. We hear from a large range of employers, whether it be healthcare providers, schools, local businesses. And one of the biggest challenges that they have is recruiting and retaining employees because the housing is so limited, the housing stock, the inventory. In addition to the low inventory, we see an increasing price year over year. With that expense, it makes it very difficult to not only have those employers come to our area, but then stay in our area and work in our area. When someone can't find housing close to work, they often have to commute long distances or end up what we call youth flight or flight in general, where they're having to leave the community altogether. That affects our workforce, our local economy, and ultimately the quality of life for everyone in the community.
2: So what about the cost of living in Yancey County? Luke, what's the story on that?
1: Housing costs have increased much faster than income over the past several years, and nearly one in four households in Yancey County spends more than 30% of their income on housing, and among renters, it's nearly half. So that really means that many families are finding it difficult, and it makes it difficult to pick between paying for housing, groceries, healthcare, childcare, and transportation. So, and this situation became even more challenging and evident after Hurricane Helene damaged thousands of homes in our region. So every home we can add to the housing stock in our area is going to be able to make a difference.
2: And I've been hearing a little bit about the lamppost lofts, and it's apparently, Morgan, going to be a very unique thing. So tell me about, why is it so unique?
3: It is, because housing is our primary focus, workforce housing in general, making affordable housing for folks that are in our local workforce. However, this project is more than just supporting housing. There's going to be two retail spaces that are going to bring additional businesses to downtown Burnsville and create more activity along the Main Street corridor. The live-work units are especially exciting because they're going to provide an opportunity for young entrepreneurs, artists, and other small business owners to live and operate their businesses out of one location on Main Street. That's a model that encourages innovation while also strengthening our downtown.
2: If you get it really down to the brass tacks, who's going to benefit from these apartments?
1: They're designed for our local workforce. And when you think about local workforce, you need to think about people like teachers, nurses, healthcare workers, first responders, retail employees, restaurant staff, county employees, trades employees, your neighbors. Everybody that we know can benefit from this. And like we said earlier, this is geared towards really helping younger folks. And when we say younger, we're thinking, you know, 40 and under, who want to be able to establish roots here but can't afford it and want to live somewhere where they're able to save money for a down payment and then eventually be able to purchase a home.
2: Well, now, when we look at this particular project and others that you've been involved in and hope to be involved in, how does this fit into the AMY Wellness Foundation's overall mission? You guys are involved in a lot of different stuff, but this is a big part of it.
3: Well, our mission at AMY Wellness Foundation is to improve the health and well-being of our local communities in our Tri-County region. We serve Avery, Mitchell, and Yancey counties. And people often think that healthcare is hospitals, clinics, and things of that nature. But we know that a foundation to a healthy community is housing. And that's one of the largest social determinants of health. When families have a stable housing, safe housing, children are able to do better in schools, employees are more productive, businesses can be stronger, and communities can become healthier overall. That's why we're investing in projects like the Lamppost Lofts.
2: Well, now, Luke, you guys have done a project that was kind of like this recently in downtown Spruce Pine. Are you building on that success? That's been successful, so we're going forward?

0: Is that the idea?
1: Absolutely. So we learned a great deal from Ellis Lofts in downtown Spruce Pine, and that's our three-story, nine apartments with one retail space, which now houses our wonderful Chamber of Commerce and our retail there. So we're glad to have them there. Since we opened, Ellis Lofts, this project showed us that restoring an existing downtown building into workforce housing can help to revitalize our downtown while providing much needed housing for local workers. And since Ellis Lofts opened in 2023, six of our tenants have been able to purchase homes in the area based on how much we charge for rent, because we don't want it to ever be more than one third of what individuals take home pay is. And another huge success of this project is that we're debt-free on Ellis Lofts, and income generated from Ellis Lofts goes back into the foundation's housing efforts. And so with Lamppost Lofts, we're building on that success and excited to bring that vision to Burnsville and the opportunity that comes with it.
0: We'll pause our conversation here and continue next time with Luke Howe and Morgan Bradley talking about the Lamppost Loft program. That is, actually, they're going to have their big kickoff with the actual construction and everything on the 25th of July, and we'll talk about that tomorrow. But also, we'll talk about what building that is. It's a historic building, and what you going to do with it? There's been a lot of questions about that, and they give us a lot of the answers, so we look forward to that tomorrow as well. The Lamppost Lofts, powered by AmeriHealth Caritas. Thanks, Luke and Morgan, for visiting with us today and tomorrow. And thank you for listening to today's Community Close-Up.
2: This Memory Minute comes to you from the Traditional Voices Group, preserving our heritage one story at a time.
3: Francis and Horace Edwards kept mules that were used to plow tobacco patches, plow their garden, and haul wood on a sled the mules pulled behind them. When they dug potatoes, they, too, were pulled on that sled. Those mules did just about everything. Francis's husband broke the mules for his own use and had done so from the time he was a young boy.

0: one story at a time.
1: Francis and Horace Edwards kept mules that were used to plow tobacco patches, plow their garden, and haul wood on a sled the mules pulled behind them. When they dug potatoes, they, too, were pulled on that sled. Those mules did just about everything. Francis's husband broke the mules for his own use and had done so from the time he was a young boy.
0: This Memory Minute comes to you from the Traditional Voices Group, preserving our heritage one story at a time.
1: Francis and Horace Edwards kept mules that were used to plow tobacco patches, plow their garden, and haul wood on a sled the mules pulled behind them. When they dug potatoes, they, too, were pulled on that sled. Those mules did just about everything. Francis's husband broke the mules for his own use and had done so from the time he was a young boy. As Francis tells it...

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And I'd stood up to that bully when he pushed and called me. And I'd stood up to that bully when he pushed and called me names. I wish I'd have gone to church on Sunday morning when my grandma begged me to.

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She loved to be held and kissed and touched.

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2: ABC News, I'm Brian Clark. More attacks from both sides in the Middle East. Iran and the U.S. have launched strikes, and oil prices up again this morning. Javed Ali is a former senior director for counterterrorism on the National Security Council.
3: It seems like we're almost back to where things were on February 28th to the middle of April, when every day both Iran and the United States, and back then Israel, were conducting hundreds of strikes against each other. And I think what we're seeing now, this is a battle of wills. Months into that post-February 28th opening salvos.
2: About 125 million people in the U.S. facing high heat today as a new summer heat wave pushes across the country. New York's governor is set to sign off on a one-year moratorium on building new data centers statewide above a certain size. It would be the first restriction of its kind in the country. This is ABC News. The man who headed the Uvalde School District police force on the day a gunman killed 19 students and two teachers is back in a Texas court today.
4: Former Uvalde Schools Police Chief Pete Arredondo is to stand trial early next year on charges that he endangered the lives of students and staff at Robb Elementary School by not responding quickly enough to the 2022 mass shooting there. Arredondo wants 19 Border Patrol agents who were at the scene with him to testify at his trial, but Customs and Border Protection has resisted. Arredondo will make his case today before a federal judge. Jim Ryan, ABC News, Dallas.
2: Wisconsin's Lieutenant Governor Sarah Rodriguez is running for governor, but says she's had to fire her campaign.

0: manager after discovering her campaign has far less money than she thought.
1: Because I was continually getting inaccurate reports from my campaign finance person, for my campaign manager.
0: She says she's staying in ahead of the August 11th Democratic primary. She called this a bump in the road. I'm Brian Clark, ABC News.
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6: Your Tuesday forecast here in the North Carolina mountains, and we'll start out with the chance for some showers and patchy fog this morning. There's even the chance for a few hit or miss showers after 2 p.m. Otherwise, you're looking at temperatures ranging between about 74 and 79 degrees. Overnight, partly cloudy, temperatures upper 50s and lower 60s. We're mostly sunny Wednesday, turning warmer with highs about 84 to 87. I'm meteorologist Chris Michaels in the NCN Weather Center.
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Zach Brown Band, Real Country. No doubt you've seen it. Everyday expenses are squeezing household budgets. This summer, many Americans are rethinking their vacation plans. A new survey finds that nearly half have either scaled back, postponed, or canceled their trips. They're citing rising gas, grocery, and hotel costs as the reason why. More travelers are now opting for shorter getaways or local outings or even skipping vacations altogether.

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1: 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The movie starts at 8:15. That's coming up this Saturday. Early morning, and then the movie in the evening on the town square, Burnsville.
2: Happy Tuesday, starting out with some scattered showers here in the North Carolina mountains. Some pockets of drizzle this morning. As we head into the afternoon, decreasing clouds, maybe a few stray storms after 2 p.m., and high temperatures in the mid to upper 70s. Overnight, clear to partly cloudy. It's cooler, upper 50s and lower 60s, but Wednesday is a warmer day under a mostly sunny sky. We'll see high temperatures between about 84 and 88 degrees. I'm meteorologist Chris Michaels in the NCN Weather Center.
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0: Real Country with Brent Eldridge and Buzz here. Middle of last week, Randy Travis and his wife Mary, they hosted a trivia night for the Country Music Hall of Fame and Museum's Troubadour members. Guests participated in special country music and museum exhibition-focused trivia. And during the evening, Troubadour members got to hear Randy Travis's new song, Fish On. That's an unreleased original recording from The Vault, which was released to streaming services late last week. Coming up, more music from Jason Aldean in Alabama.
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1: Your Tuesday forecast here in the North Carolina mountains, and we'll start out with the chance for some showers and patchy fog this morning. There's even the chance for a few hit-or-miss showers after 2 p.m. Otherwise, you're looking at temperatures ranging between about 74 and 79 degrees. Overnight, partly cloudy, temperatures upper 50s and lower 60s. We're mostly sunny Wednesday, turning warmer with highs about 84 to 87. I'm meteorologist Chris Michaels in the NCN Weather Center.
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That's Riley Green here on Real Country. He is adding to what is already the biggest headlining run of his career. He's extended his Cowboy As It Gets tour with a new run of fall dates stretching from the West Coast to the East Coast, including stops in Long Beach, Los Angeles, and Austin. And then sometime in August, he's releasing his fourth studio album. That's Riley Green and Worst Way. In a couple minutes, more music from Billy Dean, Don Williams, straight ahead here on Real Country.

0: country am I in?
1: It doesn't matter. It's 5 o'clock somewhere.
0: It's always on 5 in Margaritaville, come to think of it.
1: Yeah, I heard that.
0: You've been there, haven't you?
1: Yes, sir.
0: I've seen your

0: One of my favorites from Billy Dean, Only Here for a Little While. Real country for you today. Hallmark has disclosed the lineup for their 2026 Christmas cruise. That's going to set sail at the end of October. Hallmark stars for this festive event include Jonathan Bennett and Nikki DeLoach. They'll be joined by first-time participants Daniel Lissing and other stars from Hallmark movies. And this Norwegian joy ship departs from Miami. 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
4: Happy Tuesday, starting out with some scattered showers here in the North Carolina mountains. Some pockets of drizzle this morning as we head into the afternoon. Decreasing clouds, maybe a few stray storms after 2 p.m. and high temperatures in the mid to upper 70s. Overnight, clear to partly cloudy. It's cooler, upper 50s and lower 60s, but Wednesday is a warmer day under a mostly sunny sky. We'll see high temperatures between about 84 and 88 degrees. I'm meteorologist Chris Michaels in the NCN Weather Center.
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0: 7 Spanish Angels from Willie Nelson and Ray Charles here on Real Country. All right, time for a break. Somebody brought a baby into the office and I want to meet the baby. You can get ready for more music from Charlie Pride and Sarah Evans next on Real Country.
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old man Wrigley lived in that white house. And down the street where I grew up, my mama used to send me over with things. We struck a friendship up. I spent a few long summers

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He said, I'll see my wife and son in just a little.

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Good morning and welcome to another edition of the New Day program on this rainy Tuesday, July 14th. I'm Dennis Renfro, your host for the program, and I'm so glad you joined us as we're getting ready to have a great time in the Lord as we listen to some great gospel music that I hope is a blessing to you. Let's get started with a scripture reading. Today we'll be looking at the book of Luke, chapter 7, and we'll look at verses 19 through 23. Now the setting for the scripture today is John the Baptist had been imprisoned. You know, he'd spent his entire life pointing to Jesus as the Messiah and the Savior. You know, from the time that he was in his mother's womb till the time that he was thrown in prison, he proclaimed that Jesus was the Messiah. And now he is sitting in prison and doubt begins to set in. We pick up with verse 19 and it reads, "And John, calling unto him two of his disciples, sent them to Jesus, saying, Art thou he that should come, or look we for another? When the men were come unto him, they said, John the Baptist has sent us unto thee, saying, Art thou he that should come, or look we for another? And in that same hour he cured many of their infirmities and plagues and of evil spirits, and unto many that were blind he gave sight. Then Jesus answering said unto them, Go your way, and tell John what things ye have seen and heard, how that the blind see, the lame walk, the lepers are cleansed, the deaf hear, the dead are raised, to the poor the gospel is preached. And blessed is he whosoever shall not be offended in me."

0: appreciate them while they're here. One way you can do that is by dedicating them a song here on the radio. To phone in your requests, dedications, prayer requests, church announcements, personal testimony, whatever you'd like to share with the community, give us a call at 682-3510 or 765-7441, whichever number is local to your area. 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When we return, we'll hear from the Vines Trio with their latest, and we'll hear from Sacred Calling by Request when we come back.
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It's underway this week through Friday, 5:30 to 7:30 p.m. at Higgins Methodist Church at 101 North Main Street in Burnsville. 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That's this Saturday starting at 11 a.m. Vacation Bible School will be hosted at Spruce Pine United Methodist Church July 21st through the 23rd. The theme this year is God's creation from Genesis. Tuesday the 21st and Wednesday the 22nd, it will be held from 5 to 8 p.m. on Thursday, July 23rd. It will start at 5:30 with parents invited to a closing ceremony that starts at 6:45. Participating congregations are Central Baptist Church, First Presbyterian Church of Spruce Pine,

0: 23rd. The theme this year is God's creation from Genesis. Tuesday the 21st and Wednesday the 22nd, it will be held from 5 to 8 p.m. on Thursday, July 23rd. It will start at 5:30 with parents invited to a closing ceremony that starts at 6:45. Participating congregations are Central Baptist Church, First Presbyterian Church of Spruce Pine, starting at 11 a.m. Vacation Bible School will be hosted at Spruce Pine United Methodist Church, July 21st through the 23rd. The theme this year is God's creation from Genesis. Tuesday the 21st and Wednesday the 22nd, it will be held from 5 to 8 p.m. on Thursday, July 23rd. It will start at 5:30 with parents invited to a closing ceremony that starts at 6:45. Participating congregations are Central Baptist Church, First Presbyterian Church of Spruce Pine, Trinity Episcopal Church, and Spruce Pine United Methodist Church.
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0: Back to the New Day program. This next song is going out to all those having to work outside and to R.M. Randolph, Gynell Walker, Raymonda Turner, and Shelley Sutton. Here's Sacred Calling, When God Dips His Pen.

0: That was Paul Williams and Victor Trio with a dusty pair of sandals, going out to all the people listening to WKYK this morning from a caller who wanted to hear that song by Paul Williams and Victor Trio. The New Day program is brought to you in part today by your friends at Randolph's Garage and Body Shop, Rome Mountain Pharmacy of Bakersville, and Davis Farms.
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0: Celebrating our new day in the Lord, you're listening to the New Day program on WKYK. It's a new day. This next song is going out to Pastor Brandon Ford and his congregation at Crabtree Baptist Church. Here's Joe Mullins and the Radio Ramblers, I Am Blessed.

That was Becky Isaacs Bowman with Way Up on the Mountain. This next song is going out in memory of Roy Biggs, who would have had a birthday today. Here's Ricky Skaggs with Gone Home.

That was Darren and Brooke Aldridge with Bought by the Blood. This next song is going out to the Stafford radio station and all the listeners from a caller who wanted to hear this song. Here's the Statler Brothers with Life's Railway to Heaven.

0: Boone with I'd Rather Be an Old Time Christian brings us to the end of another broadcast of the New Day program. I hope that today's selections have been a blessing to you. And remember, until next time, to keep God in your heart and your neighbors in your prayers.
1: ABC News, I'm Brian Clark. Supreme Court Justices Elena Kagan and Amy Coney Barrett are testifying on Capitol Hill. They're asking Congress for more money for Supreme Court security. Justice Barrett said his threats got more intense around the time of the leak in the Dobbs decision.
2: My security detail sent me home with a bulletproof vest, and I carried it into my house, put it into my bedroom, dropped it down on a table, turned around, and my 12-year-old son was standing in the doorway of my bedroom. And he wanted to know what it was and why I had it, and I didn't know how to respond.
1: ICE agents have been ordered to temporarily stop conducting vehicle stops after two deadly shootings in the last week. Multiple sources tell ABC News this is temporary to allow for new training and that officers will still conduct vehicle stops involving the most violent people. President Trump dropped his demand that countries reimburse the U.S. for protecting cargo going through the Strait of Hormuz, saying countries would instead make trade and investment deals with the U.S. This is ABC News. The number of cyclosporiasis cases in Michigan has surpassed 2,600. Health officials say lettuce or salad greens could be the source. The intestinal illness that's caused by a parasite is difficult to trace, and ABC medical correspondent Dr. Darian Sutton explains why.
3: When you look at the evidence, one factor is that this is likely being shipped from an area that's endemic with this parasite. The warmer temperatures allow it to survive on that transport, and that lands on our dinner tables. Right now, Michigan, their numbers are 50 times their annual typical rate. The incubation period for this infection is about 2 weeks. Remembering what you had for dinner or breakfast or even lunch the day before is difficult, let alone the week before.
1: Chipotle is expanding to a new but familiar destination. The Mexican food chain is opening its first location in Mexico, saying it's doing so with deep respect for Mexico's culinary heritage. Its first location will be in Monterrey near the Texas border, a Mexico City restaurant scheduled to open next year. I'm Brian Clark, ABC News.
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0: Good afternoon. It's now 3 minutes after 12 noon, and it stopped raining outside our studio. Still looking at overcast skies at the moment, 67 degrees with 99% relative humidity and a dew point of 67 degrees. We have a barometric pressure, 30.2 inches, and a quarter of an inch of rain in the rain gauge since midnight last night. Our low this morning dropped down to 64 degrees. Around the area, other weather stations reporting 74 in Marshall. We have 67 degrees in Spruce Pine, 72 in Bakersville. CeeLo reporting 67 degrees, and we have 67 also at Pensacola. Boone reporting 71 degrees, Asheville overcast and 70, and overcast in Morganton, where it's now 74 degrees. Let's check in now with Amy Wilmoth at the North Carolina News Network Weather Center.
9: We have some quiet weather in the forecast for the next several days. An area of high pressure moves in from the north and should keep us dry. Mostly sunny skies and comfortable this afternoon. High temperatures climb into the mid-70s. It's mostly clear tonight, but we could see a little bit of fog develop. Temperatures will fall into the upper 50s. It's a bright, sunny day on Wednesday, and it will be warmer with highs in the mid-80s. I'm meteorologist Amy Wilmoth in the NCN Weather Center.
0: 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Stay with us. Coming up in our local news, the NCDMV is ending mailed registration stickers. We'll have details coming up in our local news.
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11: NCN News, I'm Tony Rigsby. Inflation eased some last month. More from correspondent Sagar Magani.
12: U.S. inflation cooled last month, but a worsening of the Iran war could reverse that. Consumer prices fell 0.4% last month from May, the biggest monthly drop in 4 years. Year-to-year inflation also decreased to 3.5%.
11: New documents reveal the woman shot multiple times outside the Wilson County Courthouse Monday had been facing accessory charges in connection with a deadly shooting 3 weeks earlier. According to the Wilson County Sheriff's Office, 21-year-old Abdul Karim Mustafa is accused of shooting that 19-year-old woman. Mustafa made a court appearance this morning in Wilson. He was denied bond. South Carolina Governor Henry McMaster has named Arlene Graham Nordone as her late brother Lindsey Graham's temporary replacement in the Senate.
13: We work nonstop to make our state, country, and world better. He loved his family and loved serving this state and our country. He dedicated his life to our country.
11: State Fire Marshal's office says there were 27 fireworks-related incidents reported in North Carolina during the 4th of July holiday that resulted in 3 deaths and more than $4.8 million in estimated property damage. President Trump says he's reducing the size of 2 national monuments in southern Utah.
14: We're putting it back, but we're actually giving more than we did the first time back to the people of Utah.
11: Supreme Court Justices Elena Kagan and Amy Coney Barrett are set to appear before Congress today. They're seeking millions of dollars to enhance security amid rising threats to the nation's judiciary and to judicial officers. 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
8: 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North Carolina drivers will soon stop receiving license plate renewal stickers and paper registration cards in the mail. That's under a change approved in the new state budget. Governor Josh Stein signed the budget into law July the 7th, requiring the North Carolina Division of Motor Vehicles to switch to an all-electronic vehicle registration system by October the 1st. Drivers will be able to access their registration online or on their smartphones and print a copy at home if needed. Those who want a printed registration card mailed to them will have to pay a printing and mailing fee. The change only affects the physical registration sticker and paper registration card. Annual registration renewals, fees, and required vehicle inspections will continue as usual. I'm Michael Dardell for WKYK News.
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0: 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First item for sale on the program today is a 1991 Honda 4-Trax 300 ATV. 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
0: 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Someone is wanting to rent and looking for something like a 2-bedroom. Call 466-3453. 466-3453. 466-3453. That's all the time that we have for the Trading Post today. 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

0: 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Someone is wanting to rent and looking for something like a two-bedroom. Call 466-3453. 466-3453. 466-3453. 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

There seems to be a trend these days toward better planning. 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One of the areas of planning that has seen tremendous growth is in planning final arrangements. 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
2: And now it's time for Community Calendar. We'll get started by sending out happy birthday wishes to people in our community celebrating their birthdays today. Happy birthday to Dale Austin and James Brown, Ursula Chandler, Jeannie Cresson and Beth Hall, Nancy Henshaw, Abby Hollifield, Carol Jones and Kathy Ledford, Gary Miller, Paul Moore, Brooke Presnell, Kaylee Danielle Ray, Jessica Sparks, Linda Thomas, Blaine Whitson, Daniel Young, and Pat Young. Happy birthday. Some events that are going on in the area. The Mitchell County Historical Society invites the public to experience a unique Reader's Theater production, Six Women, Six Voices, Stories, History Left Unfinished. It's going to be presented tonight at 7 o'clock at the Mitchell Senior Citizen Center in Ledger. Through dramatic readings based upon documented history and carefully researched family traditions, these women speak of love, loss, courage, sacrifice, and survival during one of the most turbulent periods in American history. Admission is free. The My Life Center will have a mobile

0: 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They ask that you text for information on medical limitations to 637-0009. 637-0009. That's 637-0009, the number to text to find out about medical limitations. 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Then later Saturday evening, it's Mount Community Health Partnership's Movie on the Square. 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A composting workshop will be held Saturday from 10 to 1 at Dig In Yancey Community Garden at 744 Blankenship Creek Road. The workshop will show you how to transform our household waste into black gold. Upcycling food scraps into compost is one of the most impactful ways to reduce our greenhouse gas emissions, and almost anyone can do it. Join Jim Smith in their garden to discuss the different methods of home composting. Attendance is free and open to all ages, but they do ask that you register. Look for the event posting on our website under Community News. From that posting, we'll link you to the registration page. Coming up Saturday, they're offering a free community meal at Shoal Creek Baptist Church, provided by Lake Toxaway Church, starting at 11 a.m. Enjoy a barbecue sandwich, baked beans, coleslaw, and dessert for free. 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Everyone is welcome. Shoal Creek Baptist Church is located on Highway 19E, 1867 19E in Burnsville. And that wraps up today's community calendar.
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0: Coy Buddy Edwards, age 94, Burnsville, went home to be with the Lord on Thursday, July 9th, surrounded by his loving friends and family. A native of Yancey County, he was born on June 19, 1932, to the late George and Ida Mae Mathis Edwards. In addition to his parents, he was also preceded in death by his wife, Joan Edwards, a brother, S.T. Edwards and Margie, sisters, Dora Mae Ledford and Burl, and Juan L. Edwards, and a sister-in-law, Luetta Edwards. Left to cherish his memory are his sons, Darren Edwards and Tammy of Burnsville, Aaron Edwards and Christy of Pensacola, and Charlie Edwards and Sonia of Waynesville, adopted daughter Vicki Edwards Trimble, grandchildren Seth Edwards of Burnsville, Zane Edwards and Josie of Silva, Sydney Edwards of Burnsville, and Easton Edwards of Waynesville, brother Cecil Edwards of West Virginia, as well as several nieces, nephews, and other extended family members and friends. Funeral services will be held at 3 p.m. on Tuesday, this afternoon, in the chapel of Yancey Funeral Services. 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Reverend Terry Rice will officiate. Interment will follow in the Watts Cemetery in Burnsville. 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This has been the obituary for Coy Buddy Edwards, age 94, of Burnsville, who passed away Thursday, July 9th. Leonard Briggs, age 87, of Chester, South Carolina, passed away Saturday, July 11th, at Wayne T. Patrick Hospice House in Rock Hill, South Carolina. Born in Yancey County on June 1, 1939, he was a son of the late Anderson and Letha Laws Briggs. In addition to his parents, Leonard was also preceded in death by his loving wife of 56 years, Evelyn Love Briggs, his sisters Mary Murphy and Barbara Ammons, and three brothers, Edgel, Clifton, James, L.C., and Stevie Briggs. Leonard worked as a weaver in the textile industry for Spring Industries. In his spare time, he enjoyed deer hunting, fishing, and gardening. He'll be greatly missed by all who knew him. Left to cherish his memory are his son, Doug Cleveland of Chester, daughter-in-law, Valerie Cleveland of Chester, grandson, Jamie Cleveland of Chester, granddaughter, Savannah Cleveland of Chester, great-granddaughter, Kalani Jackson of Chester, sisters, Opal Shook and Charles, and Maggie Wilmoth and Art, both of Hickory, and Flossie Fox and Edison of Burnsville, brothers Willard Briggs and Joan of Hickory, Kenneth Briggs and Janice of Burnsville, and Howard Briggs of Hickory, niece April Ramey and Mike of Chester, and several other extended family members and friends. A graveside service will be held at 11 a.m. on Thursday in the Pete Young Cemetery in Burnsville. Reverend Raymond Randolph will officiate. 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This has been the obituary for Leonard Briggs, age 87, of Chester, South Carolina, who passed away Saturday, July 11th. Faye Ray Smoke, age 94, of the South Toe community in Burnsville, went home to be with the Lord on Wednesday.

0: 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This has been the obituary for Leonard Briggs, age 87, of Chester, South Carolina, who passed away Saturday, July 11th. Faye Ray Smoke, age 94, the South Toe community in Burnsville, went home to be with the Lord on Wednesday in the Pete Young Cemetery in Burnsville. 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This has been the obituary for Leonard Briggs, age 87, of Chester, South Carolina, who passed away Saturday, July 11th. Faye Ray Smoke, age 94, the South Toe community in Burnsville, went home to be with the Lord on Wednesday, July 8th. 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This has been the obituary for Faye Ray Smoke, age 94, the South Toe community in Burnsville, who passed away Wednesday, July 8th. Barbara Jane Hensley, age 87, of Burnsville, passed away on Thursday, July 9th at Madison Health and Rehabilitation in Mars Hill. A native of Yancey County, she was the daughter of the late Bacchus Selwyn Hensley and Clela Ball Hensley. At the family's request, all services being held are private. Yancey Funeral Service is respectfully serving the Hensley family. This has been the obituary for Barbara Jane Hensley, age 87, of Burnsville, who passed away Thursday, July 9th. Burt Randall Denker, age 79, of Burnsville, passed away at his home on Friday, July 10th. Born in Milwaukee, Wisconsin on November 22, 1946, he was the son of the late Herbert F. and Lois Rogers Denker. Left to cherish his memory as his loving wife of 57 years, Ellen Denker, two sisters, Barbara McNerney and husband Paul of Ellicott City, Maryland, and Mary Schuster and husband Stephen of The Villages, Florida, as well as several nieces, nephews, and friends made through the years. At the family's request, no services will be held. 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This has been the obituary for Burt Randall Denker, age 79, of Burnsville, who passed away Friday, July 10th.
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2: ABC News, I'm Michelle Franzen. At the White House, President Trump hosting Iraq's prime minister for talks. Tensions between the U.S. and Iran, though, at the top of the agenda. Earlier, the president announced he's backing away from his proposed 20% toll for cargo ships in the Strait of Hormuz. In Biddeford, Maine, the man fatally shot yesterday by a federal agent during an immigration operation has been identified. A family friend confirming to ABC station WMTW that Johann Sebastian Guerrero was the victim. ABC's Victor Oquendo is on scene.
3: Maine Senator Angus King saying the 26-year-old was not the intended target.
4: The question is, what did he do with his vehicle? Were officers threatened? Were the threats rising to the level that justified deadly force?
3: King says he was told none of the agents involved were wearing body cameras.
2: Homeland Security Secretary Mark Wayne Mullen directing law enforcement to temporarily halt vehicle stops in Maine. Positive data showing inflation eased in June. This is ABC News. Dangerous flooding affecting some cities and towns in the south.
5: The streets of Hondo, Texas, turning into rivers. Louisiana pummeled with torrential rain, flooding roads.
6: I pulled over safely because there were cars that were stalled.
7: How are we going to get the mommy out?
5: In Georgia, rushing waters trapping a woman in her vehicle, passing motorists helping rescue her from her car.
2: ABC's Kana Whitworth. Hundreds of cases of a parasitic infection commonly linked to contaminated fresh produce now being reported across the U.S. ABC News medical correspondent Dr. Darian Sutton has more on chlorosporiasis.
8: Often it is quick in terms of when it comes. You know what you ate when you get food poisoning, and it's relatively quick in terms of how it resolves, and it typically gets better with hydration and rest. As opposed to this parasitic infection, sometimes it can take 2 weeks for symptoms to develop. It is not contagious. It can sometimes be relapsing. Patients will be there one day and come back the next day, and it typically requires antibiotics.
2: Michelle Franz and ABC News.
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13: We have an area of high pressure that settles in for the next several days, and that will keep the weather pretty quiet. So try to get outside and enjoy this nice weather today, mostly sunny. High temperatures will climb into the mid-70s. Mostly clear overnight tonight. Patchy fog is possible. Temperatures cool down into the upper 50s. Wednesday, we'll have lots of sunshine. It's a little bit warmer with highs back in the mid-80s. I'm meteorologist Amy Wilmoth in the NCN Weather Center.
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Did you know that Florida is considered the birthplace of the American cowboy? The ranching tradition dates back to 1521 and is currently facing struggles to keep the history alive due to land turning into housing developments. Speaking of cowboys, here's Conway Twitty.

0: Dylan's got a real country. 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I'm strictly marketplace these days, thank you. 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
1: 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She was out walking her dog and only had a second to let go of the leash. Your foot was on the gas and her life was on the line. 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
4: 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That's coming up this Saturday. Early morning, and then the movie in the evening on the Town Square, Burnsville.
5: We have some quiet weather in the forecast for the next several days. An area of high pressure moves in from the north and should keep us dry. Mostly sunny skies and comfortable this afternoon. High temperatures climb into the mid-70s. It's mostly clear tonight, but we could see a little bit of fog develop. Temperatures will fall into the upper 50s. It's a bright, sunny day on Wednesday, and it will be warmer with highs in the mid-80s. I'm meteorologist Amy Wilmuth in the NCN Weather Center.
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1: ABC News, I'm Michelle Franzen. Cargo ships will not face a 20% toll by the U.S. President Trump reversing course a day after proposing the fee for safe passage. The president now says instead the U.S. will get paid through what he calls trade deals. The U.S. had previously opposed Iran charging a fee.
2: I don't think anybody should be really in that position, but we were doing it as a reimbursement. The Gulf states are going to invest a tremendous amount of money into the United States. And that was very satisfactory to me. I think it's actually much better.
1: Escalations continue. Sirens sounding in Bahrain today as Iran targets U.S. sites. New York's attorney general announced her state, along with a bipartisan coalition of 42 other attorneys general, have reached an $18 million settlement with 23andMe to protect consumers' private genetic data. That stems from the massive breach in 2023, impacting nearly 7 million consumers. The deal also secured new data protections. On Wall Street, stocks are this hour. This is ABC News. A coast-to-coast heat wave has millions of Americans sweltering in western states. ABC's Kana Whitworth is in Salt Lake City.
3: Near record heat is baking much of the Midwest, with heat warnings and watches stretching across several states.
4: Triple-digit heat means more to us than records here. It means we have to take care of our citizens, we have to take care of our responders in new ways.
3: In popular destinations like Zion National Park, triple-digit temperatures are pushing hikers to their limits.
4: This last weekend, we had two in one day, right here in the foothills right above Salt Lake City, and that's unusual for us.
3: Officials reminding people that heat is the deadliest weather hazard in the United States.
1: In parts of the Southwest, flooding remains a concern. More rain on the way. Some areas of Texas could see 6 inches of rainfall by Thursday. Major airline United looking to streamline its bottom line while offering a new perk, says it won't sell the middle seat and offer the new seat on the Airbus. Passengers will have access to a shared table. Michelle Franzen, ABC News.
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3: We have an area of high pressure that settles in for the next several days, and that will keep the weather pretty quiet. So try to get outside and enjoy this nice weather today. Mostly sunny. High temperatures will climb into the mid-70s. Mostly clear overnight tonight. Patchy fog is possible. Temperatures cool down into the upper 50s. Wednesday, we'll have lots of sunshine. It's a little bit warmer with highs back in the mid-80s. I'm meteorologist Amy Wilmoth in the NCN Weather Center.
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0: Real country. Is it Friday yet? Nope, not even close, but we're doing our darndest to make it feel like it is, playing all this great music for you.
1: I came crawling home last night, like many nights before. I finally made it to my feet as she opened up the door and she said, "You're not."

0: The Z-Man on Real Country, a.k.a. Zach Top. How you doing? 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

afraid I'd be ashamed that you'd laugh when you found out just how far it went. But you didn't, and you don't. I know you ain't gonna ever love me. And someday I'll go, but I'm not ready yet.

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1: 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Open Tuesday through Saturday, the Amber Jack.
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Baby's gotten good at goodbye. Thank you, King George. Real Country, Shotgun Taylor here. Appreciate you being there as we attempt to saunter through Monday Take 2. What's that you say? You're craving potato salad? Well, join the club. Potatoes can become slightly healthier after chilling. Bet you didn't know that. Cooling cooked potatoes increases their amount of resistant starch, which acts more like fiber and is digested more slowly. Huh. And by the way, reheating doesn't

0: chilling. Bet you didn't know that. Cooling cooked potatoes increases their amount of resistant starch, which acts more like fiber and is digested more slowly. Huh. And by the way, reheating doesn't join the club. Potatoes can become slightly healthier after chilling. Bet you didn't know that. Cooling cooked potatoes increases their amount of resistant starch, which acts more like fiber and is digested more slowly. Huh. And by the way, reheating doesn't decrease the amount of
1: significant debt relief options currently being made available to help those with overwhelming credit card debt. These options may reduce a large portion of credit card debt for those who qualify. You don't need to declare bankruptcy or take out a consolidation loan, and you may only have to pay back a fraction of what you owe, even if you have bad credit. National Debt Relief has already reduced the credit card

0: Boiling cooked potatoes increases their amount of resistant starch, which acts more like fiber and is digested more slowly. Huh. And by the way, reheating doesn't decrease the amount of
1: significant debt relief options currently being made available to help those with overwhelming credit card debt. These options may reduce a large portion of credit card debt for those who qualify. You don't need to declare bankruptcy or take out a consolidation loan, and you may only have to pay back a fraction of what you owe, even if you have bad credit. National Debt Relief has already reduced the credit card debt, even if you have bad credit. National Debt Relief has already reduced the credit card debt for more than 500.
2: Venus, I think it's sinking in, but I probably need to reread it. But I'm starting to see now.

0: stage, and for now it means he may not easily remember a name, or he'll forget a story, or doesn't sleep well. Sullenberger is 75 years old and says a diagnosis will not prevent him from looking forward, and that he will, quote, navigate this chapter with my wonderful family by my side, end quote. Sullenberger retired from flying as a commercial airline pilot in 2010 and moved on to other endeavors. Alex Stone, EBC News.
1: Hundreds of cases of a parasitic infection commonly linked to contaminated fresh produce are being reported across the U.S. Officials in Michigan say early results show cyclosporiosis may have been caused by lettuce or salad greens as a potential source. Michelle Franzen, ABC News.
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5: We have an area of high pressure that settles in for the next several days, and that will keep the weather pretty quiet. So try to get outside and enjoy this nice weather today. Mostly sunny. High temperatures will climb into the mid-70s. Mostly clear overnight tonight. Patchy fog is possible. Temperatures cool down into the upper 50s. Wednesday, we'll have lots of sunshine. It's a little bit warmer with highs back in the mid-80s. I'm meteorologist Amy Wilmoth in the NCN Weather Center.
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Beachville Country, Shotgun Taylor here with a song from Charlie Rich that I remember when used to come on the radio back when I was a kid. Dad would always turn it down. I'm like, Dad, what are you doing?

0: Brian of Real Country. Speaking of adult beverages, NASCAR legend Michael Waltrip's Brewing Company has partnered with North Carolina-based breakfast chain Famous Toastery to launch a first-of-its-kind breakfast-inspired brunch beer. 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
9: 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The number to call, and it's coming up on Friday night.
10: We have some quiet weather in the forecast for the next several days. An area of high pressure moves in from the north and should keep us dry. Mostly sunny skies and comfortable this afternoon. High temperatures climb into the mid-70s. It's mostly clear tonight, but we could see a little bit of fog develop. Temperatures will fall into the upper 50s. It's a bright, sunny day on Wednesday, and it will be warmer with highs in the mid-80s. I'm meteorologist Amy Wilmuth in the NCN Weather Center.
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9: 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Phone 682-2118.
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1: ABC News, I'm Michelle Franz. In the U.S., carrying out new strikes in Iran, and President Trump backing away now from his plan to impose a 20% toll on ships in the Strait of Hormuz for safe passage. The president says the U.S. will be reimbursed instead for its costs through trade deals in the region. The key shipping waterway once again facing blockades, so U.S. tensions and strikes escalate, and that's leading to higher oil and gas prices. Gas buddies, Patrick DeHaan.
2: I do fully expect that the national average could get close to that $4 a gallon mark in the next week or 10 days.
1: A rare event on Capitol Hill, Supreme Court Justices Amy Coney Barrett and Elena Kagan testifying today before House and Senate panels over the court's nearly $230 million budget request. That includes a 10% increase for security at justices' residence due to recent threats. New data showing inflation eased a bit in June from 3.5% last month compared to May. It was better than what analysts were expecting. This is ABC News. Writer E. Jean Carroll has received more than $5 million as part of a civil judgment paid by Donald Trump.
3: 3 years after a jury found Donald Trump liable for sexually abusing and defaming E. Jean Carroll, her lawyer on Tuesday confirmed she received more than $5.6 million from the president. Trump has long fought to challenge the jury's finding, including unsuccessfully asking the Supreme Court to intervene, but a judge last week ordered that the money be transferred to Carroll after Trump fully exhausted his appeals. Carroll is still owed an additional $83 million from Trump for a separate defamation judgment, though Trump continues to appeal that case. Peter Harlambous, ABC News, New York.
1: And then there were four. The semifinal World Cup match between France and Spain kicking off this hour from Dallas Stadium. France looking for a victory on this Bastille Day. Earlier in Paris, a military parade celebrating the holiday of the key prison uprising that sparked the French Revolution. Michelle Franz and ABC News.
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0: Real Country WKYK, the best country of yesterday and today.

Beachfield Country. Is it football season yet? No, but we are getting closer. Speaking of football, if you compared NFL footage of 30 years ago to today, you'd notice one thing immediately. What's that? Tell you in two songs. Hang on, please.

0: 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I can hardly move my neck because my shoulder pads are so big.
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0: Jason Aldean on Real Country. According to new research, nearly half of all couples are keeping financial secrets from each other, and nearly half of couples completely avoid the topic of money just to prevent household arguments. Survey also finds that about 4 out of 10 couples today fully combine their finances, with younger generations being the most likely to keep their bank accounts separate to maintain their financial independence.
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3: We have some quiet weather in the forecast for the next several days. An area of high pressure moves in from the north and should keep us dry. Mostly sunny skies and comfortable this afternoon. High temperatures climb into the mid-70s. It's mostly clear tonight, but we could see a little bit of fog develop. Temperatures will fall into the upper 50s. It's a bright, sunny day on Wednesday, and it will be warmer with highs in the mid-80s. I'm meteorologist Amy Wilmoth in the NCN Weather Center.
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1: ABC News, I'm Michelle Franz, and following the sudden death of Senator Lindsey Graham, his sister Darlene sworn in today to serve as South Carolina's interim senator for the remainder of his term.
2: Just 3 days after the death of her brother, Darlene Graham was sworn in Tuesday, becoming South Carolina's first female senator. Though she's never held elected office, she previously served on South Carolina's Commission for the Blind and was deeply close to her brother, who served as her legal guardian after their parents died when she was 13. Darlene Graham's term is set to end in January, and South Carolina is set to hold a primary election next month to find a new Republican nominee to run for the seat in November. Peter Haralambos, ABC News.
1: The U.S. naval blockade went into effect again today, a U.S. official confirming that the U.S. military is conducting more airstrikes in Iran, Iran also launching strikes of its own throughout the region. Positive data showing inflation eased a bit in June compared to May, and that was better than what analysts expected. This is ABC News. Palestinian activist Mahmoud Khalil is suing the Trump administration over what he alleges is a public-private conspiracy to target critics of Israel.
2: The federal civil rights lawsuit alleged that top Trump administration officials, a conservative think tank, and pro-Israel groups colluded to target and deport Palestinian activists. The lawsuit relies on the Reconstruction-era Ku Klux Klan Act, which made it illegal for individuals to conspire together to violate another person's rights. If a judge accepts Khalil's argument that the Trump administration and private groups, quote, corrupted the legal process to target Palestinian activists, the lawsuit could stall the federal government's attempt to deport Khalil and shed new light on the Trump administration's broader deportation push. Peter Haralambos, ABC News, New York.
1: A coast-to-coast heat wave has millions of Americans sweltering. In western states, it's hitting triple digits, and there's been an increase in rescue calls from hikers, even in Salt Lake City. Officials reminding people that heat is the deadliest weather hazard in the U.S. Michelle Franz in ABC News.
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6: Good afternoon. It's now 3 minutes after 5. Mostly sunny outside our studios at the moment. 79 degrees with a heat index of 80. We have a slight breeze of 1 mile per hour from the south, and the dew point is 71 degrees with 78% relative humidity, and a barometric pressure of 30.15 inches with 1/4 inch of rain in the rain gauge since midnight last night. Our high today got up to 79 degrees, and we saw a low this morning of 64. Our forecast for tonight is calling for mostly clear skies with some patchy fog developing after midnight. Overnight lows will drop to the upper 50s, and we'll continue to see fog through the morning hours tomorrow. Otherwise, expect sunshine, highs in the low 80s, then mostly clear skies tomorrow night with overnight lows in the lower 60s. Mostly sunny for Thursday with a 40% chance of showers and thunderstorms in the afternoon, and then partly cloudy at night with a continued chance of showers and thunderstorms through the evening hours with nighttime lows in the mid-60s. And Friday, mostly sunny, chance of showers in the morning, then partly sunny with showers and thunderstorms likely for the afternoon and evening with highs in mid-80s and more showers for Saturday.

As Sawyer Brown with The Race Is On. Well, Justin Moore paused his tour last month to focus on his health and returned to performing last Thursday, telling the crowd at Thursday's concert that he'd recently spent 30 days in rehab after his drinking got out of control and was marking his 31st day sober that night. His tour has resumed, and we hope that his sobriety continues.

0: 682-7251.
1: 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Open Tuesday through Saturday, the Ember Jack.
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0: It's now 15 minutes after 5, and coming up in our local news at 5:30, the NCDMV is ending mailing registration stickers. We'll have details on this story and more coming up in our local news at 5:30. In our forecast for tonight, we're expecting mostly clear skies with some patchy fog after midnight. Lows will drop to the upper 50s, and we'll see some fog in the morning hours. Otherwise, sunshine tomorrow, highs in the low 80s.
4: NCN Sports, I'm Jeff Hamlin. Charlotte 49ers women's basketball coach Tamika Reed is ready to resume her duties. Reed has been on leave since early April due to an undisclosed medical issue. The Charlotte Post reports Reed has been medically cleared. Reed finished her second year with the 49ers this season. Charlotte finished 14-18. It is the final day of stroke play at the U.S. Junior Girls Golf Championship at Old Chatham Golf Club in Durham. Canadian Clary Lynn is in the lead. After firing a 65 today, she is at 13 under par. Amelia Harris, who plays at the University of South Carolina, in second place at 9 under. Jenna Kim, a Raleigh native who won 4 state championships at Durham Academy, tied for 46th entering today. The top 64 players advance to match play. Coming up tonight, the United Soccer League 2 playoffs get underway, and Appalachian FC making its first ever USL 2 playoff appearance. Appalachian will travel north to face Lehigh Valley United in Bethlehem, Pennsylvania. Tonight in Asheville, Asheville City faces Virginia Beach United at Greenwood Field. It's the fourth straight year that Asheville has made the League 2 playoffs. Last year, they were eliminated in the first round by the Greenville Triumph. Yuhi Sako of the High Point Rangers is the Atlantic League Pitcher of the Week. Sako, formerly of the New York Mets organization, allowed only 2 hits over 8 shutout innings, striking out 10 in a win over the Staten Island Fairy Hawks on Sunday.

0: Coming up tonight, the 96th Major League Baseball All-Star Game from Citizens Bank Ballpark in Philadelphia. Former Durham Bulls third baseman Junior Caminero of the Tampa Bay Rays will start for the American League. Former Asheville Tourist pitcher Joe Ryan, now with the Minnesota Twins, will start for the American League as well. Jordan Walker, who won the home run derby last night, starts for the National League. 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
1: It's time once again for our local birthday shout-out. Happy birthday wishes go out locally tonight to Dale Austin, James Brown, Ursula Chandler, and Jeannie Grisson, Beth Hall, and Nancy Henshaw, Abby Hollifield, Carol Jones, and Kathy Ledford,

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1: It's time once again for our local birthday shout-out. Happy birthday wishes go out locally tonight to Dale Austin, James Brown, Ursula Chandler, and Jeannie Grisson, Beth Hall, and Nancy Henshaw, Abby Hollifield, Carol Jones, and Kathy Ledford, Gary Miller, and Paul

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I guess I've drove about all of them. 'Cause for the past 25 years now, the cab of a truck has been my home. And it'd be kind of hard for me to settle down and not be on the go.

0: boy was so excited like when he saw his first snow. He wasn't old enough to say too many words. He just kept a hollering, "Giddy up, go, Daddy, giddy up, go." So that's what I named the old truck, Giddy Up Go. 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Of course, I was gone an awful lot. And then after about 6 years of being in and out, I got home one day and found my wife and little boy gone. And I couldn't find out what happened. Nobody seemed to know. So from that day on, it's just been me and old Giddy Up Go. Oh, I've made a lot of friends at all the truck stops, and some of them would kid me about my little sign. Of course, they knew where I'd got the name. Of course, I told them about that little boy of mine and how his first word about the truck was Giddy Up Go. Well, today I was barreling down old 66 when up beside me pulled a brand new diesel rig, both stacks glowing black coal. And as he pulled around and back in front of me, a big lump came in my throat, and my eyes watered like I had a bad old cold. A little sign on the back of the truck that read, Giddy Up Go. Well, I pushed old Giddy Up and stayed right on him till the next truck stop where he'd pulled up. And I waited till he went in and I offered to buy him a cup. Well, we got to talking shop and I said, how'd you come by the name on your truck, Giddy Up Go? Well, he said, I got it from my pop. Dad used to drive a truck. That's what Mom talked about a lot. You see, I lost Mom when I was just past 16. And I lost all track of Pop. Mom said he got the name from me. Well, I shook his hand and told him I had something I wanted him to see. And I took him out to the old truck and brushed off some of the dirt so the name would show. And his eyes got big and bright as he read, Giddy Up Go. Oh, we had a lot of things to talk about, and buddy, I felt like a king. And now we've just pulled back on old 66, and he handled that rig better than any gear jammer that I'd ever seen. Well, now the lines on the highway have got a much brighter glow as we go roaring down the road, and me staring at little sign that reads, Giddy Up Go.
1: That's Red Sovan from way back in 1965 with Giddy Up Go by request. Now here's Lainey Wilson taking you up to news time with Somewhere Over Laredo.

0: NCO News, I'm Melissa Vail. AP Washington correspondent Sagar Magani reports President Trump is already backing off a plan to charge toll on ships passing through the Strait of Hormuz.
1: President Trump has backtracked on plans to charge ships for using the Strait of Hormuz. Yesterday, the president laid out a 20% toll, saying it was in exchange for the U.S. making transit safe.
2: We are going to be reimbursed for protection.
1: But he scrapped that idea after hearing from Mideast leaders.
2: And they said, we'd love to do it a different way. We'd love to invest in the United States with billions and billions of dollars.
1: The president says he actually likes this better.
2: Because I don't think anybody should be able to charge a fee for the strait.
1: Meantime, more U.S. strikes on Iran and Iranian attacks on shipping and American allies have left an interim peace deal in tatters. Sagar Magani, Washington.
0: Trump administration officials have told Immigration and Customs Enforcement officers to suspend most vehicle stops after two deadly shootings in a little over a week, according to a person familiar with the matter. The order Tuesday came a day after an ICE officer shot and killed a Colombian man in Maine. South Carolina Governor Henry McMaster has named Darlene Graham Nordone as her late brother Lindsey Graham's temporary replacement in the U.S. Senate. She spoke briefly after the announcement in Columbia, South Carolina.
3: I want to thank the governor for selecting me to serve the remainder of Lindsey's term. It is such an honor. Lindsey has always been there for me, and now I will be there for him.
0: Roy Cooper's U.S. Senate campaign has been raking in an average of more than $1 million a week in recent months, according to a campaign announcement Tuesday, declaring a $14.8 million haul in the second quarter of 2026. 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

0: July the 7th, requiring the North Carolina Division of Motor Vehicle
1: Recording Studios in Nashville. It was released in April 1977 as the first single from the album Fargo Country. The song became her sixth and final number one song on the Billboard Magazine Hot Country Singles chart and was recorded 50 years ago today.
2: You know, I've always believed that when you feel something, especially something good for someone, you shouldn't keep it from them. You should let them know. But I also believe that if you think it's love, there's really no need to bring it up if you know there's no chance for it to grow. But it seems like I'm always coming up with contradictions. Because now I find that what I believe and what I feel are two very different things. And those feelings that I've kept all to myself want to come out now, even though they've changed. So you see, I guess I was right in one way that I never told you this. And I don't really know why I'm telling you now, but I just kind of like you to know that there could have been a you and me. I might have changed my life for you, and you might have changed for me. If there were not so many ifs and buts, and if you had wanted it to be. But because of the way I am and the way you are, we never took the chance, did we?

that it would just be too risky and too sticky a situation because we wouldn't know exactly where we were going and we'd be afraid to take the ride. Call it whatever, but I wanted you to know that I like you very much and you're the kind of person I could love. You're honest, sincere, compassionate, not afraid to be too gentle and

it never really would have had a chance to grow. And though I'll use my better judgment again and never mail this letter, I still kind of wanted you to know.

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8: 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Keep only cheerful friends. A grouch will pull you way down. If you really need a grouch, there's probably a few of your relatives that can get the job done for you. Keep learning. 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Just never let your brain be idle. Laugh often, long and loud. Laugh so much that you can be tracked by your distinctive laughter. The tears happen, so endure and grieve and move on. You see, God's the only person who's with you your entire life. Surround yourself with the things you love, whether it's family, pets, keepsakes, music, plants, hobbies, whatever. Attend church. Remember your home is your refuge. Cherish your health. It's a good thing to preserve it. 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If it's beyond what you can improve, try to get help. Don't take guilt trips. Instead, take a trip over to our neighboring county or two or across the country, but not to guilt. Let the people you love know that you love them at every opportunity. Improve, try to get help. Don't take guilt trips. Instead, take a trip over to our neighboring county or two or across the country, but not to guilt. Let the people you love know that you love them at every opportunity. That's so important.
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9: Gentlemen, welcome. It's good to talk with you today. Tell me about something. You guys might know the answer to this. Lamp post lots. What's happening?
11: Yeah, thanks for having us, Bruce. We're excited to share and to talk about Lamppost Lofts and this project we're going to be doing for the community. And with Lamppost Lofts, this is going to be a workforce housing development in downtown Burnsville. This project will create 11 apartments as well as two retail spaces, and potentially, if folks would like it, two flex

0: flexible live work units where entrepreneurs or small business owners can live as well as operate a small business out of their home. With this project, it really represents more than just renovating a building. It's really about investing in the future of Burnsville and making sure people who work here have the opportunity to live here as well and to be close to jobs and to really be a part of the community.
1: So Morgan, tell me, you guys do projects like this. Why is housing a priority for the foundation?
2: We see housing as a foundation for community health. We hear from a large range of employers, whether it be healthcare providers, schools, local businesses,

0: units where entrepreneurs or small business owners can live as well as operate a small business out of their home. With this project, it really represents more than just renovating a building. It's really about investing in the future of Burnsville and making sure people who work here have the opportunity to live here as well and to be close to jobs and to really be a part of the community.
1: So Morgan, tell me, you guys do projects like this. Why is housing a priority for the foundation?
2: We see housing as a foundation for community health. We hear from a large range of employers, whether it be healthcare providers, schools, local businesses.
0: Have the opportunity to live here as well and to be close to jobs and to really be a part of the community.
1: So Morgan, tell me, you guys do projects like this. Why is housing a priority for the foundation?
2: We see housing as a foundation for community health. We hear from a large range of employers, whether it be healthcare providers, schools, local businesses, and one of the biggest challenges.
1: So tell me about, why is it so unique?
2: It is, because housing is our primary focus, workforce housing in general, making affordable housing for folks that are in our local workforce. However, this project is more
0: really be a part of the community.
1: So Morgan, tell me, you guys do projects like this. Why is housing a priority for the foundation?
2: We see housing as a foundation for community health. We hear from a large range of employers, whether it be healthcare providers, schools, local businesses, and one of the biggest challenges.
1: So tell me about, why is it so unique?
2: It is, because housing is our primary focus, workforce housing in general, making affordable housing for folks that are in our local workforce. However, this project is more than just supporting housing.
0: People like teachers, nurses, healthcare workers, first responders, retail employees, restaurant staff, county employees, trades employees, your neighbors, everybody that we know can benefit from this. And like we said earlier, this is geared towards really helping younger folks. And when we say younger, we're thinking, 40 and under, who want to be able to establish roots here, but can't afford it and want to live somewhere where they're able

0: people like teachers, nurses, healthcare workers, first responders, retail employees, restaurant staff, county employees, trades employees, your neighbors, everybody that we know can benefit from this. And like we said earlier, this is geared towards really helping younger folks. And when we say younger, we're thinking, you know, 40 and under, who want to be able to establish roots here but can't afford it and want to live somewhere where their employees, restaurant staff, county employees, trades employees, your neighbors, everybody that we know can benefit from this. And like we said earlier, this is geared towards really helping younger folks. And when we say younger, we're thinking, you know, 40 and under, who want to be able to establish roots here but can't afford it and want to live somewhere where they're able to save money. Six of our tenants have been able to purchase homes in the area based on how much we charge for rent, because we don't want it to ever be more than 1/3 of what individuals' take home pay is. And another huge success of this project is that we're debt-free on Ellis Lofts, and income generated from Ellis Lofts goes back into the foundation's housing efforts. And so with Lamp Post Lofts, we're building on that success and excited to bring that vision to Burnsville and the opportunity that comes with it.
1: We'll pause our conversation here and continue next time with Luke Howe and Morgan Bradley talking about the Lamp Post Loft program. That is, actually, they're going to have their big kickoff with the actual construction and everything on the 25th of July, and we'll talk about that tomorrow. But also, we'll talk about what building that is. It's a historic building, and what you're going to do with it. There's been a lot of questions about that, and they give us a lot of the answers, so we look forward to that tomorrow as well. The Lamp Post Lofts, powered by AmeriHealth Caritas. Thanks, Luke and Morgan, for visiting with us today and tomorrow. And thank you for listening to today's Community Close-Up.
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3: Barely a teenager, George Morgan went to work at his grandfather's sawmill. His job was to haul stove wood in the 1935 Chevrolet pickup that he had learned to drive on. It had three in the floor, didn't have no power steering, didn't have no brakes much, he says. It had an electric starter, but the battery in those old six cylinders wouldn't hold up in wintertime. We had that push starter button in the floor, but that old battery's dead. You had to get out and crank it. You got to learn how to do it. Put your hand around that crank. It kicks back. You break your thumb. So you lay your hand on top of it like that so it won't. I didn't have that problem because my granddad gave me strict orders about that.
2: If you have a story to share, call 682-9654.
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1: ABC News. I'm Michelle Franzen. The U.S. naval blockade back on in the Strait of Hormuz along with a new round of strikes. Here's ABC's Karen Travers.
2: That blockade had been lifted because of the deal that the U.S. and Iran signed last month. The president said, "I gave them a chance," referring to Iran, but we have seen those continued strikes by Iran at commercial ships in the Strait of Hormuz. We've seen CENTCOM say that there have been another round of U.S. strikes aimed at degrading Iran's capabilities to attack commercial ships in the strait.
1: Taco Bell says it's voluntarily removing some ingredients temporarily at select locations as a precaution due to the parasitic outbreak in multiple states. The company says public health officials have not confirmed a link between cyclosporiasis cases in any specific grower or restaurant. Michigan cases now top 3,000. State health officials say early results show a link to lettuce or produce. And the sister of the late Senator Lindsey Graham sworn in today to fill his term. This is ABC News. A prominent genetic testing company settling a major case brought by a bipartisan coalition of 43 state attorneys general.
3: 23andMe has agreed to pay out $18 million to settle a case over a data breach that exposed the personal genetic information of nearly 7 million people. Much of that data wound up for sale on the dark web, putting people at risk of being hacked or having their identities stolen. The settlement also includes requirements for the company to implement stricter data privacy measures. 23andMe filed for bankruptcy last year and was eventually sold to a nonprofit created by 23andMe's former CEO, Mike Dubusky. ABC News.
1: Dangerous flooding continuing to impact hard-hit communities in the South and Southwest. More rain is on the way. In Texas, some areas are bracing for up to 6 inches of rainfall by Thursday. Heat also affecting a large swath of the country. More than 125 million Americans on alert from coast to coast. Michelle Franzen, ABC News.
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4: Good evening. Tonight's forecast, mostly clear. Lows dip into the upper 50s, making for a comfortable summer night. Patchy fog will be possible, and the fog could become dense in spots Wednesday morning. After the fog, it turns into a bright, sunny, and warmer day. Highs are in the low to mid 80s. We continue to warm up Thursday. It's sunny with only a 20% storm chance. Highs are in the mid 80s. I'm meteorologist Kat Campbell in the NCN Weather Center.
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Blake Shelton and Gunna on your Real Country Tuesday. My name is Al Farb. 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Ricky Skaggs right now. And honey, open that door on Real Country.

Thomas Rhett's, after all the bars are closed on your Real Country Tuesday. My name is Al Farm. 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

0: Dolly Parton, here you come again on Your Real Country Tuesday. My name is Al Farbo. We are well into the summer grilling season, and there are some no-nos that you should know about if you don't already know them. Touching somebody else's grill, big no-no. Skipping the resting period for meat and constantly lifting the lid are among the biggest grilling sins, according to new research. More of your favorite real country songs are coming up from Diamond Rio, Love a Little Stronger, Justin Moore, Time's Ticking, and more next, right here on Real Country.
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8: Good evening. Tonight's forecast, mostly clear. Some patchy fog is possible with lows dipping into the upper 50s. Wednesday, we'll start the day with patchy, dense fog. Then it's sunny with highs climbing into the low to mid 80s. Thursday, we're in the mid 80s for highs. It's a nice sunny and warm day. Storm chances are quite low at just 20% during the afternoon. I'm meteorologist Kat Campbell in the NCN Weather Center.
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1: ABC News, I'm Michelle Franzen. Homeland Security Secretary Mark Wayne Mullen has temporarily halted vehicle stops by federal law enforcement. It follows the two recent fatal shootings involving immigration officers in Texas and Maine. ABC's Victor Okendo has more.
2: At least nine people have been killed during immigration enforcement operations under the second Trump administration. At least five of them fatally shot, including U.S. citizens Alex Preddy and Renee Good, earlier this year in Minneapolis.
1: Escalations in the Middle East continuing between the U.S. and Iran. The U.S. military confirming it's carrying out another round of strikes. The naval blockade by the U.S. resuming in the Strait of Hormuz. On the Senate floor today,
3: of the office on which you are about
1: to enter, a swearing-in ceremony for Darlene Graham, the sister of the late Senator Lindsey Graham. Now the interim senator of South Carolina. She'll finish out her brother's term, which ends in January. And Philadelphia hosting tonight's All-Star Game, a showcase of MLB's best players and fan favorites. This is ABC News. One of the most popular minivans on the road, now the subject of a new investigation by the Federal Traffic Safety Administration.
4: NHTSA has opened a new probe into the airbags on the Honda Odyssey. The agency says airbags can deploy while the vans are in motion, leading to injuries, and that this could affect more than 800,000 Odysseys made between 2010 and 2017. NHTSA says they're currently conducting a technical review.
1: ABC's Mike DeBusky, a major airline looking to streamline its bottom line and also offer a new perk.
5: United's offering Economy Plus seats, a row with the middle seat blocked out. It'll be available on the new Airbus A321 XLR. Passengers will have access to a shared table that runs across the middle seat. The airline touts extra elbow room. There's also another motivation. By not selling these seats in these rows, United will not need to add a fifth flight attendant to these flights.
1: ABC's Brian Clark, Michelle Franz, and ABC News.
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2: 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That's 688-2175. The Mitchell County Department.

0: Fostering starts with you. The Mitchell County Department of Social Services can tell you more. 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That's 688-2175. The Mitchell County Department of Fostering starts with you. 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

Keith Urban and Miranda Lambert, we were us on your Real Country Tuesday. My name is Al Farr, playing all your favorite real country songs right here in one place. Right now, it's Tracy Byrd, and Don't Take Her, She's All I Got on Real Country.

0: George Burt, and it won't be long on your Real Country Tuesday. My name is Al Farbel. A new study highlights the international cities where staying alert and keeping a close eye on your belongings matters most. The cities with the most scam artists and pickpockets are Bangkok, Paris, Prague, and Shanghai. More of your favorite Real Country songs are coming up right around the corner for you from Brooks and Dunn. He's Got You, Mickey Gilley, Stand By Me, and more next right here on Real Country.
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0: 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There's a reason why pizza is so popular. Humans are drawn to foods that are fatty and sweet and rich and complex. Pizza has all of these components. Cheese is fatty, meat toppings tend to be rich, and the sauce is just sweet enough. 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
7: Good evening. Tonight's forecast, mostly clear. Some patchy fog is possible with lows dipping into the upper 50s. Wednesday, we'll start the day with patchy, dense fog. Then it's sunny with highs climbing into the low to mid 80s. Thursday, we're in the mid 80s for highs. It's a nice sunny and warm day. Storm chances are quite low at just 20% during the afternoon. I'm meteorologist Kat Campbell in the NCN Weather Center.

0: Buck Owens acting naturally on Real Country. My name is Al Farr with more of your favorites coming up from Tracy Lawrence, Clay Walker, and more.
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0: Buck Owens acting naturally on Real Country. My name is Al Farr with more of your favorites coming up from Tracy Lawrence, Clay Walker, and more next.
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